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0: well do you know the Earl of Washborough and Valley? Would you know you're Long Eaton from Little Eaton or Stanton from Breeston? 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

0: Are you a soulmate? 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
2: 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I'm here to help. 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
1: Mr. B here, just wandering in to interrupt proceedings on This Ear Wireless to tell you about the Retro Show on Sundays. It takes place between 3 and 5. Each hour starts with a little reminisce about a particular year, then we shall have Play One Gets One Free, with terms and conditions, because it's the wireless and makes it sound ever so good, you know. 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

0: Mr. B here, inviting you to join me on Mondays between 7 and 9 for 2 hours of alternative 80s. Generally speaking, 80s that you hardly ever hear on the wireless, if at all, and we'll throw the old familiar one in every now and again, just to keep the old span of attention going. 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We'll have a featured artist or a featured album, and also we shall be entering the 12-inch zone. All I want to do is see you. 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
1: 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I've bought this stuff called super glue to finally fix me knob. 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
1: Hi, I'm Coach Sal, and in this instalment, we're talking about how different types of exercise affect our bodies. By strengthening your heart, you improve blood flow to all areas of the body. Improved blood flow to your brain increases your cognitive function, memory, and overall brain health, leading to better focus, concentration, and productivity. Strength training has been shown to provide similar improvements in depression as antidepressant medication. Currently, it is not known if this is because people feel better when they are stronger, or if strength training produces a helpful biochemical change in the brain. It is most likely a combination of the two and is a significant benefit admitting to a regular strength training program. And if you've missed any installments, they're all available to listen again at erawashsound.com.
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2: 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As exercise also has an energizing effect, be careful not to take part in vigorous exercise too close to bedtime.
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6: 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So there are no surprises later.

0: Are you a soulmate? Or do you just like Then join me, Kevin Hopcroft, or Deb Marshall every Saturday night from 7 till 9 for the Soul and Disco Show. 2 hours of foot-tapping, hand-clapping, funky but music, and you'll no longer have to ask the question, what is soul? 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
2: 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Wow!

0: That result means Arsenal can't be caught at the top on the final day and have won the top flight for the first time in 22 years. Southampton are appealing against their expulsion from the Championship playoffs after admitting spying on three clubs' training sessions. One of them was Middlesbrough, who will now take their place in the final against Hull for a spot in next season's Premier League. UK inflation eased last month, according to official figures. The rate at which prices are rising slowed to 2.8% from 3.3% in March. A drop in household energy bills offset jumps in other costs. And a new study suggests we should be doing much more exercise than previously thought. Researchers believe 610 minutes a week is the optimum amount. That's the latest.
1: And from Washound, Hammy and Perry. Three men and a woman have been charged in relation to 128 theft from van offences in Erewash and across South Derbyshire. All have been charged with conspiracy to steal and money laundering. Tom Chetwin and Laura Rosoda from Chelleston, Lee Hames from Allenton and Mark Pigeon from Spondon are due to appear before magistrates in mid-June. Charges relate to the theft of a large number of tools from vans in locations, including Borrowash, Derby, Stenson Fields and Sinfin. A number of officers have been taking action as part of Operation Aswicken. The East Midlands Chamber has warned above expected 0.3% growth in GDP is not a sign of improving trading conditions and renewed a call for greater support for businesses amid high business rates, rising fuel costs and inflation. The ONS figure for March was higher than widely anticipated by economists. Chamber Chief Executive Scott Knowles said the Middle East conflict meant it was unlikely there would be further growth over the coming months and instead expected it to stall. He reflected on a current wall of pressure from multiple angles all at the same time. In Erewashown sport, reigning Derbyshire Premier League cricket champions Otbrook and Borrowash are languishing in 10th after five matches. The Victoria Avenue-based side have won just two games so far, losing at Denby by 9 wickets on Saturday. Sandyacre Town are third. Their home game against Belper Meadows was abandoned. A low-scoring Division 1 game saw Clifton beat Sawley by 7 wickets. Sawley sit 10th, and although 5th place Ilkeston Rutland amassed 240 for 7 from the allocated 50 overs, they still lost to South Wingfield in made a revised target to win by 7 wickets. There's more news online at erewashsound.com.
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1: After a mild night of easing showers, becoming largely dry but with a brisk breeze, variable amounts of cloud by day, scattered showers, some bright spells, winds remaining brisk but feeling warmer than of late. After an overnight low of 11 Celsius, a daytime high of 19 Celsius and the pollen will be low.
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7: It's 4 minutes past seven. A very good morning to you and welcome along. It is a Wednesday. It's the 20th of May and it's me, Paul Stacey, with the Erewash Sound Breakfast Show. Hope you're doing fine and well this morning. Bit of a cloudy start to the day today. Some drizzle around as well. However, it's getting milder. It's 12 degrees Celsius here at Erewash Sound HQ in Cotmanay. Lots to come on today's show. We've got my record of the week from Gracie Abrams. Are you in the draw yet to win a pair of tickets to some live comedy in Derby next week? I've got all the details of the competition on the way before 7:30. We'll check the travel news in the next 15 minutes. Let's get today's show started with music from Miles Smith and Niall Horan.
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Miles Smith and Niall Horan and Drive Safe getting us underway for a Wednesday morning. It's the 20th of May and it's me, Paul Stacey, with the Erewash Sound Breakfast Show. Hope you're doing fine and well this morning. Bit cloudy, a bit drizzly first thing this morning. However, it is getting milder, 12 degrees Celsius here at Erewash Sound HQ in Cotmanay. But I do hope you're well. Hope you had a great day yesterday for your Tuesday, whatever it was you were getting up to. Weather-wise yesterday, it was a bit of a mixed bag, although maybe a bit drier than we'd anticipated yesterday, which was a win. However, it was flipping windy. Yeah, did you get caught out with that yesterday? I did go out for a run yesterday on my dinner break, you know what, and I managed to avoid the rain, so that was all good. However, heading over to Attenborough Nature Reserve yesterday, although to be fair, I say I headed over there, that wasn't too bad. Heading back, straight on into a headwind, heading back into Longeaton yesterday. Did make it quite tough yesterday, but nice to get out and get some fresh air, even if that air was literally blowing me right in the face and in the chest yesterday. It was nice to go out and get it yesterday anyway, to go and get myself out and about. And then yesterday evening, nice relaxing evening at home, and here I am back with you once again for your Wednesday morning. And of course, if you want to drop me a line today, let me know what you've been up to, what you've got planned. 88440 is my text number. Start your message with the word Erewash. You'll also find me on the socials. I am there at Erewash Sound. So what have we got on today's show then? Well, if you're not yet in the competition draw to win a pair of tickets to go and see the live comedy at Valent Live in Derby next week, I've got all the details you need, but time is running out to get into the draw. Lines close tomorrow, so make sure you get your entry in. Details of that on the way in the next half an hour. Also, as well, we've got my record of the week from Gracie Abrams. Our retro chart continues back to 1966 for our number 3 single, and all the latest news, sport and travel updates to get you on your way this morning. So first checking the travel news in just a moment. After music now from Prince, this is When Doves Cry on Erewash Sound.

0: That is Prince and When Doves Cry on the Erewash Sound Breakfast Show. Right then, music from Sonny and Cher to come in just a moment.
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0: It's 7:15, time for our first check of the travel news this morning. Out on the roads, things are looking pretty good. Can't see any hold-ups on the major routes across our patch first thing this morning. And on the rails, trains departing on time out of Long Eaton and Ilkeston stations in the next hour. That is what I have for the moment. If you can update me, any issues I'm not reporting, 88 440 is my text number. 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More travel news to come in around about half an hour's time. Now on Erewash Sound, this is Sonny and Cher. This is I Got You, Babe.

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Crowded House, Weather With You on Erewash Sound. Right then, LMC versus U2 to play in just a moment. Thursday, 26 minutes past seven, and a look at what's making the front pages of this morning's newspapers. And we start our roundup today with the Metro that reports on growing pressure on Channel 4 over allegations of rape and sexual misconduct linked to Married at First Sight UK. The Sun claims the reality TV show is facing the axe after the allegations emerged. Supermarket bosses are furious about Rachel Reeves' plans for voluntary price caps on basic groceries. That's according to the Financial Times. The Daily Telegraph says the Chancellor is pressuring retailers to freeze food prices amid fears over the cost of living. The same story is the lead for the Times, which says bread, milk and egg prices could be put on hold. The Guardian says climate advisers are warning the UK must adapt to becoming a much hotter country. Kemi Badenoch accusing Labour of breaking promises over rising energy bills is the lead for the Daily Express. The I says Andy Burnham is considering who could join his cabinet if he becomes the next Prime Minister. Mr Burnham's views on single-sex spaces and transgender access to toilets are on the front page of the Daily Mail. The Daily Mirror leads with Kylie Minogue opening up about her cancer battle in a new documentary. And the Daily Star asks whether the chicken or the 3D printed egg came first after scientists hatched chicks from artificial eggs. That is how things are looking on the front pages of this morning's papers. As ever, if you've got any thoughts, any comments this morning, you can drop me an email via the website over at erewashsound.com. On the way, after 7:30, I'll recap the morning's main national news headlines and your sports stories too. And I've got details of a competition. You can win yourself a pair of tickets to a great night of live comedy in Derby next week. If you fancy going for a laugh, I've got details of how you can get into the draw for those tickets right after LMC versus U2. This is Take Me to the Clouds Above on Erewash Sound.

0: and C versus U2 on Erewash Sound. Right then, how do you fancy a brilliant night out packed with huge laughs and top-class stand-up comedy? Well, thanks to our friends at Valiant Live, we've got two tickets up for grabs to see some incredible live comedy at the Last Laugh Comedy Club. It's a week on Friday, the 29th of May, and in the live lounge, it features some of the best comedy talent on the UK circuit. Hosting the night is the superb Barry Dodds, alongside rising comedy star Roman Harris, the brilliantly relatable Katie Tracy, and headliner Justin Morehouse, yeah, who you remember as young Kenny from Phoenix Nights. It is a proper live comedy experience. No gimmicks, just big laughs, and four fantastic acts guaranteed to have you crying with laughter. 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And you don't want to waste any time because the competition closes at the end of tomorrow. So time is running out. Get your entry in. You could be going off to see some live comedy. Two tickets up for grabs for the Last Laugh Comedy Club in Derby on Friday, the 29th of May. Get involved now and good luck. It is a Wednesday morning with me, Paul, still to come. We'll check the travel news in the next 15 minutes. And Blondie plays for you next.
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0: The latest news headlines at 7:33. The rate at which prices are rising eased last month. Official figures suggest inflation fell to 2.8% in April, down from 3.3% in March, mainly because of the cut to the energy price cap. Meanwhile, ministers are reportedly encouraging supermarkets to freeze the price of goods like eggs, bread and milk in exchange for easing of some regulations. It's understood any such deal would be voluntary. Arsenal fans celebrated outside the Emirates Stadium last night after the club were confirmed as Premier League champions for the first time in 22 years. There's more in the sports news in a moment. And an exhibition celebrating the life and work of Dame Agatha Christie will feature her typewriter as well as never-before-seen scripts and notebooks. It opens at the British Library in London in October.
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3: For the first time in 22 years, Arsenal are Premier League champions. A 1-1 draw at Bournemouth for Manchester City means City can't catch Mikel Arteta's side on the final day of the season. Thousands of fans celebrated outside Emirates Stadium last night. Sky's Rob Harris joined the ecstatic supporters.
4: So with a game to spare, Mikel Arteta's side know they will be receiving a Premier League trophy on Sunday. This is the outpouring of emotion after so many years of hurt, so many near misses.
3: Manchester City manager Pep Guardiola congratulated Arsenal on their success before saying he still needs to talk to the City chairman about his future. Reports suggest he will definitely leave the club at the end of the season. Whatever happens, the Spaniard says City will bounce back.
5: Next season we'll be back, the City will be back, and we will try to bring the team in that sense, that competing until the end, in the end in the competitions. And sometimes you win, it happened us two times. Sometimes you lose in the last moment, because the opponents are really good.
3: The relegation fight will go down to the last day after Tottenham lost 2-1 at Chelsea. Spurs are just 2 points above the drop zone, meaning West Ham can still catch them. Southampton's appeal hearing against their expulsion from the Championship playoffs will take place today. They've been punished for filming the training sessions of a number of rival clubs, including Middlesbrough, who will replace them in Saturday's final. Southampton fan Charlie Ring tells Sky Sports News he's furious with the club.
6: When it happens once, there's the argument that it could have been a lone wolf. When it happens more than once, three times, it sounds like there's got to be someone in the club telling these people or this guy to do that. So it's definitely, you know, my overriding emotion at the moment is anger.
3: Aston Villa hope to end their 30-year wait for a major trophy when they take on Freiburg in the final of the Europa League in Istanbul tonight. British tennis number one Cameron Norrie continues his French Open preparations when he gets his campaign underway at the Geneva Open today. And England will ramp up their preparations for the Women's T20 World Cup when they take on New Zealand in the first of three internationals with the White Ferns this evening.
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0: It's Blondie and Call Me on a it's a Wednesday morning. I don't know why I've forgotten what day of the week is. It's a Wednesday morning with me, Paul, on the Erewash Sound Breakfast Show. I mean, I don't need to know what day it is, though, to say good morning to the team at Hawley and Stone Limited. They're on Tamworth Road in Long Eaton. Good morning, Hawley and Stone. They're a member of the Erewash Sound 100 Club Business Directory. 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It is a Wednesday. It's me, Paul, with you. Still to come then, we've got my record of the week from Gracie Abrams. We'll do that for you before 9 today. Before 8, we'll take a look what's happening on your doorstep in and around the local area. We'll get a check of the latest travel news, what's happening on the roads and the trains after music from Taylor Swift plays on the way for you next.
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0: That is Taylor Swift and Elizabeth Taylor on Erewash Sound. I've got some Snap to play in a moment.
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0: It's 7.47, time for an update to the travel news. On the A610 heading Nottingham bound, there is congestion out to the M1 at junction 26. Nottingham Road in Trowell is looking very slow moving from the Festival Inn heading up towards Balloon Wood. Bostock's Lane in Long Eaton, there's queue in traffic up towards the M1 and A52 island, and traffic is heavy along Petersham Road back to the Wilsthorpe island. Nottingham Road in Long Eaton, busy leaving the town centre from the Green out towards Station Road. And on the A50, it's slow moving from Junction 1 at Sawley out to the M1 at 24A. On the rails at Long Eaton, the 8:48 cross-country service to Nottingham, that has been cancelled. Other trains, though, are on time. Trains on time out of Ilkeston Station in the next hour. That is what I have for the moment. If you can update me, any issues I'm not reporting, 88440 is my text number. Start your message with the word Erewash, or you can pick up the phone, 0115 930 3450, as long as it's safe and legal to do so. More travel news to come in around about half an hour's time. We'll take a look what's happening on your doorstep in and around the local area after Snap. 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

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Right then, we've got music on the way from Martha Rees and the Vandellas. First though, 7:51, and a look at what's happening on your doorstep in and around the local area. And I love seeing what you've been up to around our patch and Wilsthorpe School in Long Eaton. They've been sharing on their website. Congratulations to the winners and all the students who participated in their 2026 chess tournament. So we can see some winners then pictured with their medals and trophies. Lots of hard fought out then tactics being played in chess in the photos that they shared. I mean, I'll be honest, I don't understand how to play chess. So you know what, hats off to you. It looks like a great tournament then over at Wilsthorpe School in Long Eaton. Over on Facebook, Chaucer Junior School in Ilkeston, their Year 6 group have been out to Roller World in the past week. Now, if you don't know Roller World, that's where you go out on roller skates. And if you remember me talking about this before, the last time I went to Roller World, I can barely stand up. I think I've tried it now 3 times, and every time, even though I managed to get up to a little bit of movement, I seem to go back to being a beginner every time I go. So the fact that they're all kind of just like strutting the stuff and dancing and having a whale of a time doesn't make me feel too bad at all. It really doesn't. But it looks like a fabulous time. Year 6 then at Chaucer Junior School in Ilkeston. Lovely time then over at Roller World. We love to see your updates as well. Don't forget you can tag us into your post. We'd love to share what you're up to. We are at Erewash Sound on the socials. So the news at 8 now. Martha Rees and the Vandellas.

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0: League and Don't You Want Me. Before that, Martha Reeves and the Vandellas and Nowhere to Run. Love music, love Erewash. It is a Wednesday morning with me, Paul, on the Erewash Sound Breakfast Show. Still to come today, then, we've got my record of the week from Gracie Abrams. We'll get a check of the latest travel news in the next 15 minutes. All still to come after the latest news and sport headlines. Now the time is 8 o'clock.
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3: From the Sky News Centre at 8, there's been a bigger than expected dip in inflation. Despite concerns about the surging cost of living because of the war in Iran, official figures show the rate of price rises eased to 2.8% last month. It had been at 3.3% in March. Our business correspondent Paul Kelso says it's almost entirely down to a quirk in the way energy bills are set.
4: The energy price cap fell. In April, energy prices came down despite what's happening in the Gulf. We know energy prices are going to rise, but it fell relative to a year ago, so inflation has fallen. That's the biggest driver.
3: The government's denied it's asking supermarkets to cap the prices of essential goods. It's been reported the Chancellor had approached retailers hoping to limit increases in return for looser regulations on packaging. There are concerns about the impact of the Iran war on living costs. Arsenal fans celebrated outside the Emirates Stadium last night after the club were confirmed as Premier League champions for the first time in 22 years.
5: Last time Arsenal won, I wasn't even fertilised. I'm 21 years of age.
6: 22 years we've been waiting for this. Look at the streets of London. No club can do it like this. No goal!
3: Manchester City's 1-1 draw at Bournemouth means Mikel Arteta's side can't be caught at the top going into the final weekend. They'll be presented with the trophy on Sunday. Southampton's appeal against their expulsion from the Championship playoffs will take place today. They've been punished for filming the training sessions of a number of rival clubs. Ministers are being asked to consider things like maximum temperatures for workplaces to help cope with climate change. A report warns heatwaves and droughts will become more frequent in the UK, with calls for more air conditioning in schools. And an exhibition celebrating the life and work of Dame Agatha Christie will feature her typewriter as well as never-before-seen scripts and notebooks. It opens at the British Library in London in October. That's the latest. I'm Faye Rowlands.
7: And Mayor Washound, Hammy and Perry. Three men and a woman have been charged in relation to 128 theft from van offences in Erewash and across South Derbyshire. All have been charged with conspiracy to steal and money laundering. Tom Chetwin and Laura Rosoda from Chelleston, Lee Hames from Allenton and Mark Pigeon from Spondon are due to appear before magistrates in mid-June. Charges relate to the theft of a large number of tools from vans in locations, including Borrowash, Derby, Stenson Fields and Sinfin. A number of officers have been taking action as part of Operation Aswicken. The East Midlands Chamber has warned above expected 0.3% growth in GDP is not a sign of improving trading conditions and renewed a call for greater support for businesses amid high business rates, rising fuel costs and inflation. The ONS figure for March was higher than widely anticipated by economists. Chamber Chief Executive Scott Knowles said the Middle East conflict meant it was unlikely there would be further growth over the coming months and instead expected it to stall. He reflected on a current wall of pressure from multiple angles all at the same time. In Erewash Town Sport, reigning Derbyshire Premier League cricket champions Otbrook and Borrowash are languishing in 10th after five matches. The Victoria Avenue-based side have won just two games so far, losing at Denby by 9 wickets on Saturday. Sandyacre Town are third. Their home game against Belper Meadows was abandoned. A low-scoring Division 1 game saw Clifton beat Sawley by 7 wickets. Sawley sit 10th, and although 5th place Ilkeston Rutland amassed 240 for 7 from the allocated 50 overs, they still lost to South Wingfield in a revised target to win by 7 wickets. There's more news online at erewashsound.com.
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7: After a mild night of easing showers, becoming largely dry but with a brisk breeze, variable amounts of cloud by day, scattered showers, some bright spells, winds remaining brisk but feeling warmer than of late. After an overnight low of 11 Celsius, a daytime high of 19 Celsius and the pollen will be low.
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0: It's 4 minutes past eight. A very good morning to you and welcome along. It is a Wednesday. It's the 20th of May and it's me, Paul Stacey, with the Erewash Sound Breakfast Show. Hope you're doing fine and well this morning. We are seeing some sunshine now this morning. Hurrah! It's mild as well. 12 degrees Celsius right now over in Risley. Lots to come on today's show. After nine, our retro chart takes us back to 1966. We'll get our number three single on the countdown. Before nine, I've got my record of the week. That's the new one from Gracie Abrams. We'll get a check of the latest travel news, what's happening on the roads and the trains in the next 15 minutes. We'll also see what's happening around our local area after music from Michael Jackson.
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Michael Jackson and Beat It on the Erewash Sound Breakfast Show. 9 minutes past eight for you Wednesday morning. I've got music from ELO to play for you in just a moment. First though, a look at what's happening around our patch. And in the news then, Mayor of Erewash, Councillor Harry Atkinson. Now, we were talking on Monday to Phil Jackson from the First Sony Scout Group. Now, you see, the Mayor of Erewash went off on a charity road trip in his Reliant Robin. And that 2,000-mile tour around Europe, visiting the twin towns of Ilkeston and Longeaton, that raised £2,500 at the end of it. And part of that money raised will help support plans for a new scout hut for First Sawley Scouts, with the remainder of that money going to the Youth Academy for the Erewash Sound Academy training for young people here at Erewash Sound. Now, fantastic stuff then. First Sawley Scout Group benefiting from that fundraising by the Mayor. Meanwhile, the second Ilkeston Scouts, they've also benefited from a Borough Council community grant worth more than £1,200, helping to fund leadership training, hikes, safety events and activities for hundreds of local young people. So second Ilkeston Scouts then, they've benefited from a community grant from Erewash Borough Council, who say they are proud to support organisations like the Scouts, which continue to make a huge difference in the local community. You can read more about that on the news pages of our website right now over at erewashsound.com, and you'll also find the links as well to find out more about the community grants that are available from Erewash Borough Council, if it might be something that your local group can apply for funding as well. Now, as I mentioned about the First Sawley Scouts, we were talking to Phil Jackson on Monday's show this week, and that's because fundraising is underway for their replacement scout hut build. Part of the ways you can get involved to support that is they've got a fun day taking place this coming Sunday on the bank holiday weekend over at the White Lion in Sawley. They would love to see you there to get involved in the fun day and help raise money for their project as well. That's First Sawley Scouts this coming Sunday. More about that on the What's On pages of our website over at erewashsound.com. Right then, in just a moment, we'll take a look at the latest travel news after ELO. This is Mr. Blue Sky on Erewash Sound.

0: 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Right then, Whitney Houston to play in a moment.
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0: It's 17 minutes past 8, an update to the travel news. The A610 heading Nottingham bound. There is congestion out to the M1 at Junction 26. Town Street in Sandyacre. There is queue in traffic heading up to the crossroads with Derby Road. Bostock's Lane in Long Eaton. We've still got queues up towards the M1 and A52 island. Traffic is heavy along Petersham Road back to the Wills Thorpe island. And Nottingham Road in Long Eaton. Traffic's busy out of the town centre from the Green heading out towards Toton. On the rails, trains departing on time from Ilkeston, but at Long Eaton, a reminder, the 8:48 cross-country service to Nottingham, that has been cancelled, but other trains in the next hour are departing on time. That's what I have for the moment. If you can update me, any issues I'm not reporting, 88 440 is my text number. Start your message with the word Erewash, or you can pick up the phone, 01159303450, as long as it is safe and legal to do so. More travel news to come in around about half an hour's time. Now on Erewash Sound, Whitney Houston. It's not right, but it's okay. Friday night, you and your

0: It's Whitney Houston on the Erewash Sound Breakfast Show. Just like to say a very good morning to the team with Kev the Dentist on Queen Elizabeth Way in Kirkhallam. Now, Kev the Dentist is a member of the Erewash Sound 100 Club Business Directory. And you know what? 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It is a Wednesday morning. It's me, Paul, with you. Still to come, then we'll recap the morning's main national news and sport headlines in the next 15 minutes. And if you like country music, I've got details of an event taking place this weekend over in West Hallam. More on that after Ella Langley plays for you next.
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That's new from Ella Langley, Choosing Texas, on the Erewash Sound Breakfast Show. And if you love country music like that, you're going to love the Hit for Six Outdoor Festival. Nashville Nights is being held at West Hallam White Rose Cricket Club on Cat and Fiddle Lane this coming Sunday from 2 until 9.30 in the evening. And it's going to be compared by Erewash Sound presenters. It's a great outdoor country music festival with music for all country tastes, line dancing, food and drink, not forgetting some superb Western shopping outlets and line dancing. 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All the details on the What's On pages of our website over at erewashsound.com. Right then, very shortly, we're going to recap the morning's main national news and sport headlines after music from Huey Lewis and the News. 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

0: It's Huey Lewis and the News and the Power of Love on the Erewash Sound Breakfast Show. It is, of course, a Wednesday morning. It's me, Paul, with you. Still to come, we'll check the latest travel news in the next 15 minutes. And I've got music on the way next for you from Spiller.
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0: The latest news headlines at 8:34. There's been a bigger than expected dip in inflation, despite conflict in the Middle East pushing up fuel costs. The rate of price rises eased to 2.8% last month, mainly because of the cut to the energy price cap. Ministers have denied reports they're trying to get supermarkets to freeze prices of essential goods as the Iran war threatens to drive up the cost of living. Retail groups have criticised the government, claiming it proposed 1970s-style price controls. Crowds of Arsenal fans gathered in North London last night as they celebrated their first Premier League title in 22 years. There's more in the sports news in a moment. And a report is warning the British way of life is being threatened by worsening extreme weather. The Climate Change Committee is urging the government to set maximum temperature rules for workplaces.
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3: For the first time in 22 years, Arsenal are Premier League champions. A 1-1 draw at Bournemouth for Manchester City means City can't catch Mikel Arteta's side on the final day of the season. Thousands of fans celebrated outside Emirates Stadium last night. Sky's Rob Harris joined the ecstatic supporters.
4: So with a game to spare, Mikel Arteta's side know they will be receiving a Premier League trophy on Sunday. This is the outpouring of emotion after so many years of hurt, so many near misses.
3: Manchester City manager Pep Guardiola congratulated Arsenal on their success before saying he still needs to talk to the City chairman about his future. Reports suggest he will definitely leave the club at the end of the season. Whatever happens, the Spaniard says City will bounce back.
5: Next season we'll be back, the City will be back, and we will try to bring the team in that sense, that competing until the end in the competitions. And sometimes you win, it happened that 2 times. Sometimes you lose in the last moment, because the opponents are really good.
3: The relegation fight will go down to the last day after Tottenham lost 2-1 at Chelsea. Spurs are just 2 points above the drop zone, meaning West Ham can still catch them. Southampton's appeal hearing against their expulsion from the Championship playoffs will take place today. They've been punished for filming the training sessions of a number of rival clubs, including Middlesbrough, who will replace them in Saturday's final. Southampton fan Charlie Ring tells Sky Sports News he's furious with the club.
6: When it happens once, there's the argument that it could have been a lone wolf. When it happens more than once, 3 times, it sounds like there's got to be someone in the club telling these people or this guy to do that. So it's definitely, you know, my overriding emotion at the moment is anger.
3: Aston Villa hope to end their 30-year wait for a major trophy when they take on Freiburg in the final of the Europa League in Istanbul tonight. British tennis number one Cameron Norrie continues his French Open preparations when he gets his campaign underway at the Geneva Open today. And England will ramp up their preparations for the Women's T20 World Cup when they take on New Zealand in the first of 3 internationals with the White Ferns this evening.
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0: the poshest lady in pop, Sophie Ellis-Bextor on the vocals for Spiller, Groove Jet, If This Ain't Love for a Wednesday morning. It's me, Paul, with the Erewash Sound Breakfast Show. I'm here until Emma Duffy takes over with your happy half hour, putting a smile onto your face, getting your workday morning firmly underway. Before we wrap up, though, on today's show, we've got our retro chart back to 1966 to get our number three single. Before nine today, we'll take a look at more of what's happening on your doorstep in and around the local area. We'll get a check of the travel news, what's happening on the roads and the trains after my record of the week from Gracie Abrams next.
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0: Taken from her upcoming album, Daughter From Hell, the American singer, famed for That's So True, said she loves the new single, describing it as an introduction to a new chapter. That then is my record of the week from Gracie Abrams. It's called Hit the Wall. We'll play it again on tomorrow's Erewash Sound Breakfast Show.
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0: It's 8:48, an update to the travel news. Ladywood Road in Kirkhallam, there is queuing traffic at Little Hallam Hill as you make your way into Ilkeston. Town Street in Sandyacre, there's queues up to the crossroads with Derby Road. Bostock's Lane in Long Eaton, queuing traffic up to the M1 and A52 Island. And Derby Road in Long Eaton, there is heavy traffic from the Wilsthorp Island heading towards the Green. On the rails, trains departing on time out of Long Eaton and Ilkeston stations in the next hour. That is what I have for the moment. If you can update me, any issues I'm not reporting, 88440 is my text number. Starting your message with the word Erewash, or you can pick up the phone, 0115 930 3450, as long as it's safe and legal to do so. Final check of the travel news to come in around about 20 minutes time. Frankie Goes to Hollywood now. 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No.

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Right then, music from the Beatles to come in just a moment. First though, 8:52, quick look at what's happening on the doorstep in and around the local area. And this bank holiday weekend, the Olympic Pub on Station Road in Draycott, they have got a family fun day this Sunday from 11 a.m. Lots of stalls and activities, including dog training activities, handmade crafts and gifts. There's face painting, personalised gifts, woodwork crafts, teddy bear tombola, food and refreshments, and lots more besides, including disco, bouncy castle, and lots for the whole community to enjoy. Lots more details on the Olympic Pub Draycott's Facebook page, but that is their family fun day this Sunday from 11 a.m. and you can find out lots more about what's happening at the Olympic Pub in Draycott. That's on the Good Gig Guide with Gordon. He's on the way from 10 until 1 today. Lots of things happening there as we head into the bank holiday weekend on the Good Gig Guide. Right then, heading up to the news at 9, I've got Big Mountain to play after the Beatles and All My Loving. Close your

0: Big Mountain, Baby, I Love Your Way on the Erewash Sound Breakfast Show. It is a Wednesday morning. It's me, Paul, with you. And it until Emma Duffy takes over with your happy half hour. Still to come this morning, though. Final check of the travel news and the retro chart takes us back to 1966 for our number three single on the countdown after the news headlines at 9 o'clock.
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4: From the Sky News Centre at 9. There's been a bigger than expected dip in inflation despite conflict in the Middle East pushing up fuel costs. The rate of price rises eased to 2.8% last month, mainly because of the cut to the energy price cap. Diesel and jet fuel made from Russian oil can now be sold in the UK if it was refined in a third country. It's due to fears over energy shortages caused by the Iran war. Other sanctions on Moscow remain in place. Here's Treasury Minister Dan Tomlinson.
5: Always the UK government's focus has to be individual Brits living here in this country, their economic interests, the interest of our country and our national security. That's incredibly important.
4: Ministers have denied reports they're trying to get supermarkets to freeze prices of essential goods as the Iran war threatens to drive up the cost of living. Nurses are warning young people in England are increasingly waiting more than 12 hours in A&E before being admitted to a mental health unit. Chanel Thompson died after suffering a cardiac arrest in 2024 waiting for a mental health bed. Her sister Chantal says she needed specialised care.
6: The staff would have had the training to understand the complexities and the varieties of mental health challenges that one could have. The system is failing, but the reality of a failed system is a loss of life.
4: Ministers say they're investing more than £400 million in the area. Arsenal fans gathered in North London last night as they celebrated their first Premier League title in 22 years. It's after Manchester City failed to beat Bournemouth. Southampton will launch an appeal later after being thrown out of what's commonly called the most valuable match in world football. They've admitted spying on opponents and will be replaced by Middlesbrough in the Championship playoff final. A report's warning the British way of life is being threatened by extreme weather. The Climate Change Committee's urging the government to set maximum temperature rules for workplaces. That's the latest. I'm Faye Rollins.
7: And from Erewash Sound, Hammy and Perry. Three men and a woman have been charged in relation to 128 theft from van offences in Erewash and across South Derbyshire. All have been charged with conspiracy to steal and money laundering. Tom Chetwin and Laura Rosoda from Chelleston, Lee Hames from Allenton and Mark Pigeon from Spondon are due to appear before magistrates in mid-June. Charges relate to the theft of a large number of tools from vans in locations, including Borrowash, Derby, Stenson Fields and Sinfin. A number of officers have been taking action as part of Operation Aswicken. The East Midlands Chamber has warned above expected 0.3% growth in GDP is not a sign of improving trading conditions and renewed a call for greater support for businesses amid high business rates, rising fuel costs and inflation. The ONS figure for March was higher than widely anticipated by economists. Chamber Chief Executive Scott Knowles said the Middle East conflict meant it was unlikely there would be further growth over the coming months and instead expected it to stall. He reflected on a current wall of pressure from multiple angles all at the same time. In Erewash Town Sport, reigning Derbyshire Premier League cricket champions Otbrook and Borrowash are languishing in 10th after five matches. The Victoria Avenue-based side have won just two games so far, losing at Denby by 9 wickets on Saturday. Sandyacre Town are third. Their home game against Belper Meadows was abandoned. A low-scoring Division 1 game saw Clifton beat Sawley by 7 wickets. Sawley sit 10th, and although 5th placed Ilkeston Rutland amassed 240 for 7 from the allocated 50 overs, they still lost to South Wingfield in made a revised target to win by 7 wickets. There's more news online at erewashsound.com.
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7: After a mild night of easing showers, becoming largely dry but with a brisk breeze, variable amounts of cloud by day, scattered showers, some bright spells, winds remaining brisk but feeling warmer than of late. After an overnight low of 11 Celsius, a daytime high of 19 Celsius and the polar pollen will be low.
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0: It's 4 minutes past nine. A very good morning to you and welcome along. It is the final half an hour of the Erewash Sound Breakfast Show, but it's your Wednesday, the 20th of May. It's me, Paul Stacey, with you through until 9:30. That is when Emma Duff is here with your happy half hour, putting a smile onto your face, getting your workday morning firmly underway. Gordon Slaney looks after you through the morning and into the afternoon on daytime with Jason's Pharmacy from 10. Richard Dawson is sitting in on your afternoon show from 1 today, and Lee Everest is here for Erewash Sound Drive with your travel news for your way home between 4 and 7. Our final check at the travel news in just a moment after the retro charts back to 1966.
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It's 9:05 on the Erewash Sound Breakfast Show. It's where we count down the chart from this week, but not from this year. And all this week, we are heading back to May of 1966. Years ago this week, your top 10 was looking something like this. At 10, Bob Dylan with Rainy Day Women, numbers 12 and 35. At 9, The Merseys and Sorrow. And at 8, it was Crispy and St. Peter's and Pied Piper. At 7, Dusty Springfield and You Don't Have to Say You Love Me. And just missing out on a play this week, at number 6, it was Roy C and Shotgun Wedding. Those songs missing out on a play because we started our retro chart Monday at 5. A new entry for the Rolling Stones, it was Paint It Black. Yesterday at 4, it was up 9 from last week's 13 for the Troggs and Wild Thing. As we continue our retro chart back to May of 1966. 60 years ago this week, we had a faller at number 3. Down one place from last week's 2. At 3, this is The Loving Spoonful and Daydream.

0: down one place from last week's three to number two on our retro chart, back to May of 1966. That is the Lovin' Spoonful and Daydream. So then, where do we go for our number two single? We do continue our retro chart back 60 years ago this week, just after nine on tomorrow's Erewash Sound Breakfast Show.
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0: It's 9 minutes past nine. Final check of the travel news this morning. Out on the roads, traffic remains heavy. Derby Road in Long Eaton heading into the town centre from the Wilsforth Island up towards the Green. Other than that, though, the rest of our main routes not looking too bad as we head into the working day for your Wednesday morning. And on the rails, trains departing on time out of Long Eaton and Ilkeston stations in the next hour. That is all that I have for you for this morning. Then more travel news throughout the afternoon on Erewash Sound Drive with Lee from 4, and there's more on our website too on the travel pages of erewashsound.com. Before we go on the Erewash Sound Breakfast Show, music for you now from Mr. Mister. This is Kiri.

0: Mr. and Kiri, all but rounding off the Erewash Sound Breakfast Show with Specsavers Beeston, caring for your ears. 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Thank you very much for your company on the show today. It's been great to have you along. It is me, Paul, then, back with you tomorrow morning from 7. We'll do it all over again. And tomorrow being a Thursday, of course, we've got my quiz all about numbers, vital statistics. I'll have another teaser for you to get your tea stuck into. We'll do that for you before 8 on tomorrow's show. Another play of my record of the week is the new single from Gracie Abrams. And of course, we've got our retro chart back to 1966 for our number 2 single, alongside all your latest news, sport and travel updates to get you on your way tomorrow from 7. If you want to drop me a line in the meantime, I would love to hear from you. As always, you can find me on Instagram. I am there at Paul Stacey Show, or you can drop me an email to paul.stacey@erewashsound.com. Whatever you're up to today, I hope you have yourself a wonderful Wednesday. Weather-wise, then, you've just got to bear with it. We are getting much better then. Today is kind of where the tides are turning. Yes, there's still some drizzle and rain around during this morning, but getting better by the afternoon, despite some cloud around. Highs today of 17 or 18 degrees Celsius. Tomorrow, we're back into the 20s. I knew carrying on wearing my shorts would come in handy. You see, we're getting there. We are. We're almost there. So whatever you're up to today, have a lovely one. For me today, then, well, I've got a busy evening in store because we've got a plasterer coming tomorrow. So I've got a couple of rooms to clear in the house later on today. So that's kind of what my job is for the evening. So I might reward myself with a beer if I get all of that done tonight. That's kind of what what I'm looking forward to, is the end result for having done a good job. But whatever you're doing, have a lovely one. Emma is up next for your happy half hour. Before we go on the Erewash Sound Breakfast Show, I've got music for you from Michael Bublé and Haven't Met You Yet.
1: 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I just haven't met you yet.
0: Take that, and everything changes still to play. And we round up with the Four Tops. Reach out, I'll be there. All before 9:30.
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0: Today, songs you've got coming up on the way. Later today on Erewash Sound, it's Lee Everest on Erewash Sound Drive. He's got your travel news sorted for your way home. That is between 4 and 7. Richard Dawson is in on your afternoon show today. That's from 1. Gordon Slaney looks after you through the morning and into the afternoon from 10 on Daytime with Jason's Pharmacy. And Emma Duffy is up next for your happy half hour. Have a lovely Wednesday. I'll see you bright and early tomorrow from 7.
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7: 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It's Emma here with the happy half hour through till 10. Thanks there to Paul for the breakfast show this morning. He'll be back with you as usual from 7am tomorrow. Yes, we are halfway through the week already, and I've got some cracking music for you this morning. I've got an absolute classic sing-along from Neil Diamond and the Lightning Seas for you as well. But we're going to start everything with the absolutely amazing collaboration between Madonna and Sabrina Carpenter. Bring Your Love right here on Erewash Sound.

The Lightning Seeds change playing for you here on the Happy Half Hour. I'm actually going to see the Lightning Seeds at the end of June at Lincoln Castle. They're supporting Deacon Blue, one band I've never managed to see up until now, so I can't wait for that. And I'm going to play that for the team at the Long Eaton Art Room on Lime Grove in Long Eaton. They're a member of the Erewash Sound 100 Club Business Directory, and you could get mentions to your business too by simply signing up at erewashsound.com. Right, who's ready for a sing-along? This is Neil Diamond, Sweet Caroline. Love music, love Erewash.

0: I saw you there with your arms in the air for that one. That's Neil Diamond, Sweet Caroline, right here on Erewash Sound. Right, I've got a date for your diary. There is a fun day to be held at the White Lion in Sawley. They're raising funds for the community hub, taking place on Sunday, May the 24th, between 11:30 a.m. to 4 p.m. There's going to be a barbecue, games, prizes, plants and cake stores, and much, much more. 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Stick with me on the happy half hour. This morning I've got music on the way from Bruno Mars and Genesis.
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5: 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We'll be right back.

I just might, from Bruno Mars there. I just might what though, Bruno? Hopefully his next single will tell us the answer to that one. You have got Gordon Slaney. He's in this Wednesday with your morning show with a fantastic disco at dinner. And I'll be back tomorrow with another happy half hour. Join me for that if you can from 9:30. Taking us up to the news at 10 though, I've got Justin Timberlake, Can't Stop the Feeling, and an absolutely fantastic one from Cher. It's the Shoop Shoop song, another one for you to sing along to. And I'll catch you tomorrow.

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4: From the Sky News Centre at 10. Inflation's dipped, but we're being warned the relief from Iran war-related price rises is only temporary. The cut to the energy price cap drove last month's easing in the rate of price rises as it fell from 3.3 to 2.8%. Diesel and jet fuel made from Russian oil will now be available to buy in the UK as long as it's refined elsewhere. The government's eased sanctions to alleviate fears of summer shortages caused by the continued blocking of the Strait of Hormuz. Former Prime Minister Boris Johnson says it's a betrayal of Ukraine. Lib Dem leader Sir Ed Davey says it's a difficult situation.
5: Clearly the government has a real challenge here, because this appalling war in Iran, supported by the Conservatives and Reform, is pushing up the cost of living, is pushing up diesel and petrol prices. But we've also got to remember that we need to support our Ukrainian allies. They are fighting and paying a heavy, heavy price.
4: Meanwhile, supermarkets have accused the government of proposing 1970s-style price controls, as ministers deny they want a freeze in the cost of essential foods. An independent review found authorities failed children at the centre of one of Scotland's most high-profile abuse rings, despite years of warnings. It found more than 20 occasions where warning signs about Glasgow's so-called Beastie House weren't properly identified. Seven people were jailed for their part in the abuse. Colin Anderson's from Glasgow's Child Protection Committee.
6: It appeared from the outside to be extraordinary that there was apparently contact between the children and the agencies who were there to protect the children, and yet we were witnessing these levels of deprivation.
4: Arsenal fans and players have been celebrating their Premier League win. They've clinched a 14th top-flight title, their first in 22 years. And Manchester City manager Pep Guardiola says he still needs to talk to the club about his future. It's reported he'll leave at the end of the season. That's the latest. I'm Faye Rowlands.
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7: After a mild night of easing showers, becoming largely dry but with a brisk breeze, variable amounts of cloud by day, scattered showers, some bright spells, winds remaining brisk but feeling warmer than of late. After an overnight low of 11 Celsius, a daytime high of 19 Celsius and the pollen will be low.
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8: Hello there, very good morning. And many thanks to Emma and many thanks to Paul Stacey as well. I'm not sure I agree with Paul Stacey saying he's going to stick with his shorts. Ever since he started wearing them, we've had nothing but miserable weather. I'll stick in faith with him. Got Aretha Franklin on the way, and let's start off with Adamski.
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I still believe that's one of the best duets ever made. And here's a fun fact for you about this song. They never actually did that together. They recorded their parts on different sides of the Atlantic. And it all got spliced together. Absolutely brilliant tune. Aretha Franklin and George Michael, of course. I knew you were waiting for me. Once again, a very good morning to you then. It's Wednesday the 20th of May. Hope you're well and good. Let's have a run through what's happening on today's show then. It's the usual stuff, really. After 12, I've got the disco at dinner. You'd probably know it better than me. I've got the disco at dinner after 12. The humorous headline of the day to finish off the show. And it's Wednesday. Yay! That means it's Think Link time, where you can get involved. I'll tell you all about Think Link at the end of the 11 o'clock hour. In the 11 o'clock hour, I've got those strings, but true facts for you. The Wonder of Two, that's where I play you two back-to-back one-hit wonders. And this hour, then, we'll be talking about the following subjects. Nice mullet, mate. Did you have a mullet in the 80s? It's soak time. Extreme screen time as well. Women don't waste space, okay? You're going to like this, girls. Two to chill to as well. Two tracks back-to-back so you can have a little chill out around about 10:30 this hour. And I've got the first run of the brand-new Good Gig Guide as well coming up. Some more local events I'll bring your way, and let's get into today's fact of the day then. A spoonful of ice cream makes your brain feel good, the same way as listening to music or winning money does even. Holding your partner's hand can help relieve pain. Grizzly bears consume up to 20,000 calories a day, blimey. And chewing gum can increase a person's focus and improve their mood while decreasing anxiety and stress. There you go, stick a Wrigley's in. If the human eye was a digital camera, it would have 576 megapixels. And eating strawberries can improve vision, apparently. I thought that was bananas and carrots, but there you go. An ostrich's eye is bigger than its brain. I don't know how that works. Identical twins don't have the same fingerprints. And a moment is an old English unit of time and technically lasts 90 seconds, if you ever wondered. And 61% of us put jam on a scone and then spread cream over it, while 21% do the opposite. So I don't know what's happened to the other 13%, but there you go. And finally then, cat owners may be less likely to have heart attacks, as owning a cat has shown to reduce stress and anxiety. So there you go, that's today's fact of the day. Right, what time is it? It's 10:14, fast approaching that. Glass of wine, anyone?

0: Your husband is coming.
1: That's Ray there, and Where's My Husband? Still doing the rounds, that one. And before that, UB40 and Red Red Wine. Okay, it's competition time then. Fancy a brilliant night out packed with huge laughter and top-class stand-up comedy? And thanks to our friends then at Valent Live, we've got two tickets up for grabs to see incredible live comedy, The Last Laugh Comedy Club, on Friday the 29th of May. It's in the Live Lounge and it features some of the best comedy talent on the UK circuit. Hosting the night is the superb Barry Dodds, alongside a rising comedy star Roman Harris, the brilliantly relatable Katie Tracy, and headliner Justin Morehouse. Yes, at Uncanny from Phoenix Nights. It's a proper live comedy experience, no gimmicks, just big laughs and four fantastic acts guaranteed to have you crying with laughter. For a chance to win a pair of tickets, just go to our website where you'll find all the details and competition terms over at erewassound.com. And the competition closes at the end of Thursday the 21st of May. Get involved now and very much good luck to you with that one then. Okay, women don't waste space, the operative word being space as in outer space. Women make better astronauts than men, Boffin say.

0: £1,900 per kilogram. The study found that on a 1,080-day mission, a four-member all-female crew would require 1,695 kilograms, less than an equivalent male flight in weight of food alone. This means then an all-girl mission could save 125 million and free up 2.3 square metres space of room in the little cockpit there, just by ditching unnecessary grub. All makes sense to me. Lots of women pilots out there as well. Why not have women in space? And there's already been a few, hasn't there? Stick the kettle on. I've got two to chill to on the way after we've heard from the Turtles. And Steps, Love's Got a Hold of My Heart.
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0: Back to 1967 for that one. The Turtles there and Happy Together. Got Teacher Chill 2 on the way. Afterwards, had a little chat about this one then. Extreme screen time then. How long do you spend looking at your phone screen or at your iPad or laptop then? We'll spend the equivalent of 34 years of our lives staring at screens. That's more than 4,866 hours a year spent glued to gadgets such as phones, laptops and televisions. This equates to an astonishing 301,733 hours over the average adult lifetime of 62 years. Up to 3.5 hours a day will be spent looking at TV screens, with at least 4 hours staring at laptops and 2 hours and 25 minutes gazing at phones. I suppose it's probably even worse if you're at work all day looking at screens. E-readers and gaming devices also contribute to a total time of 13 hours a day spent looking at a screen of one version or another. It's actually a scary thought, isn't it, that one? Right, let's do this. Stop staring at your screens. It's time to chill out then. Two back-to-back chill-out tunes for you, two to chill two. We've got the Four Tops on the way. First up, though, this is Jason Mraz and Relax.
1: Well, you done me and you bet I felt it. I tried to beat you, but you're so hot that

The Four Tops there, Baby I Need Your Lovin', finishing off today's 2 to Chill 2. Do that all again on Monday. Yes, I'm in Bank Holiday Monday, as always. good morning to you, and a good morning to the team at Cafe at Castlefield. They're on High Lane East in West Hallam, and they're a member of the Erewhon Sound 100 Club Business Directory. You get mentions for your business too by signing up at erewhonsound.com. Have a look at our website. There's lots of other benefits there, as well as getting your name mentioned on air. Okay then, I've got the Good Gig Guide on the way. The Spanish Bar always have their listings in there, and they are going to be in this week's listings as well, but they've got a one-off event tonight, and it's not going to fit if we continue to run it all the week, because it's going to be out of date after today. So tonight then, at the Spanish Bar on South Street in Ilkeston, they've got an evening of mediumship and clairvoyance with the psychic, the well-renowned psychic Tricia. Entry is £22 per person, but it does include a superb buffet, and I've said yesterday as well, Hannah's buffets are absolutely unbelievable up there at the Spanish Bar. Tickets are selling fast. I gave her a call this morning just before the show to check how things are going, and they've got 10 tickets left, and that was about an hour ago. So if you want your tickets, call 01159 308 666. That's 01159 308 666 to ensure that you get your ticket. Like I say, there was only about 10 left, and that was an hour ago. Okay, right, let's have a chat about this. It's soak time then. Excuse me a second. Yep, still got the frog in the throat. It's soak time then. Boffins, I hate that word. Boffins, I've come up with a formula for the perfect bath then. 8 p.m. on a Sunday with the water at exactly 39.8 degrees Celsius. We take an average of 96 baths a year, with 1 in 10 of us having 3 or more in a single day. 3 baths in a day, what's that about? Nearly a quarter of us like the water to be as hot as we can handle, between 43 degrees C and 45 degrees C. That's above normal body temperature of around 37 degrees. 22 minutes was the optimal soak time, as we begin to feel dehydrated after 28 minutes and everything shrivels up, doesn't it? The most popular activity when bathing is scrolling on your phone until you drop it. And baths are known to improve how you sleep and aid relaxation. You can practically feel your troubles floating away. There you go. We ain't got a bath. We got a shower. We ain't got room for a bath in ours. But that might be changing soon. We never know. The present Mrs. Slaney to B has big plans, and she's not telling me anything about it yet. Come back to some more great music courtesy of Gloria Estefan, and Joni Mitchell plays next for you.

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1: Hi, this is Gordon Slaney and here is this week's Good Gig Guide. 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On Friday from 8 p.m, it's their monthly open mic night hosted by Richard Lawrence. 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On Saturday at 8:30, the Above Band perform all the hits from across the decades. And on Sunday from 5:30, James Cowley will be singing hits from Sinatra to Robbie Williams. This Friday at 9 p.m, the Latchlifter on South Street in Ilkeston have Ben Wine, a local vocal guitarist playing indie and rock covers. On Saturday from 9 p.m, they have Roadrunner, a five-piece band covering rock, pop and soul. And on Sunday, The Reason, a four-piece rock and roll band from 5:30 p.m. Sunday carveries are now available from 12 till 3. Tuesday nights, it's the popular pie night. And serving it from the Latchlifter is Prat Pai Thai, dishing up authentic Thai food Thursday to Sunday to eat in or to take away. See their Facebook page, The Latchlifter, for full details. This coming Sunday, the White Lion at Sawley, in association with the First Sawley Scout Group, bring you their Family Fun Day from 11:30 to help raise funds for the new Scout Hut and Hub. There'll be lots to do and see, including various stalls with fun prizes available. The barbecue will also be set up and listen out for surprise artists performing during the afternoon. Keep an eye on their Facebook page, The White Lion at Sawley, for regular entertainment updates. On Friday from 8:30, the Spanish Bar in Ilkeston have Jay Styles, one of the country's top Michael Jackson tribute shows, not to be missed. And on Saturday from 8, the in-house disco. Sunday afternoon from 3 p.m, all the way from the United States, Raphael Tate is an internationally acclaimed reggae singer and songwriter. And on Sunday evening from 7 p.m, ABBA Beats, Chess and Jem bring you all the hits from the Swedish supergroup. 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Pets are most welcome. All the aforementioned venues are free entry unless stated. Brett and Rachel welcome you to the Presley Bar and Suites on Dalymore Road in Kirkallen. 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Tuesday night's the Risley Big Band. Admission is £4 per person. 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
3: Hi, I'm Coach Sal, and in this instalment, we're talking about different types of exercise. Different types of exercise serve different purposes in improving health and fitness. High-intensity interval training, also known as HIIT, involves short bursts of exercise alternated with periods of rest or lower-intensity exercise. Circuit training is a good example. And while HIIT training can be very challenging, it can also make exercise accessible to everyone. For example, a beginner can use it to increase their fitness by doing short bursts of running or brisk walking alternated with periods of slower walking. HIIT training improves your cardiovascular fitness. It can be combined with strength training and is a great time efficient option.
0: Reboot your health habits with Curves Ilkeston, strengthening women. Search Curves Ilkeston on the socials.

Gloria Estefan there, and the rhythm's gonna get ya. You listen to Morning Daytime on Aerial Sound with Jason's Pharmacy, proudly serving Longeaton and Woolerton for NHS and private prescriptions and the pharmacy first service. Last little talk about this hour then. Nice mullet, mate. Did you ever grow a mullet, boys, in the 80s? I tried. I looked ridiculous because my hair used to curl up at the bottom. So I gave that a miss. But anyway, Leeds have been named the mullet capital of Britain. A survey found 7% of men have their style in the West Yorkshire city. The UK average is just under 4%. The least likely Brits to sport a mullet were found to be from Manchester, where just 1% had the hairdo. There's been a big comeback on it, haven't we? The most likely age group to have a mullet were those aged 18 to 24. Everything in fashion comes back around again, and the mullet will be back soon, apparently. Yeah, it's starting to spread, so look out for the mullets dropping, eh? It's 10:52 and a half. Good morning. This is REO Speedwagon. I'm going to keep on loving you.

Ario Sandal music. I love Ario. Ario, Speedwagon there. Keep on loving you. Coming up in the next hour then, we've got those strange but true facts. That's where I scour the internet to make to give you things that make you go, ooh, didn't know that. Up to the knees ago then. This is Shalimar, I Can Make You Feel Good.

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3: From the Sky News Centre at 11, the rate at which prices are rising eased last month to its lowest level for more than a year as a drop in energy prices offset soaring fuel costs. Inflation fell to 2.8% in March but is expected to surge back up as conflict in the Middle East continues. The government has denied it plans to introduce a scheme for supermarkets to cap prices on some goods. It was reported the Chancellor wanted to limit rises for basic items like bread, milk and eggs in return for lighter regulation on packaging. Former Sainsbury's chief executive Justin King says it would be a nonsense.
4: The idea that you can ask people to voluntarily collude on price, it's of course legal. All of the supermarket execs will be getting that advice from their lawyers.
3: We're told flights have resumed at Vilnius Airport in Lithuania following an earlier drone incursion. The country of origin's not been confirmed and NATO fighter jets were said to be pursuing it. The World Health Organization says it's deeply concerned about the scale and speed of the Ebola outbreak in the Democratic Republic of Congo. 139 deaths are thought to be linked to the disease. The UN agency has reported 600 suspected cases and expects that number to rise. Dr. Manenji Mangundu is Oxfam's country director for the DRC.
5: For us as humanitarian actors, it's also really challenging negotiating access with some of the armed groups. For example, the ADF Nalu, which has been contributing to incursions and massacres of people in those villages, is difficult.
3: Saturday's championship playoff final will kick off at 3:30 if Hull face Middlesbrough. Southampton have been kicked out of the fixture for spying on a borrowed training session, but an appeal will be heard today. If reinstated, they'd play Hull from 4:30 at Wembley. And Arsenal will lift the Premier League trophy for the first time in 22 years this weekend after being crowned champions with a game to spare. Manchester City's 1-1 draw at Bournemouth handed Mikel Arteta's side a 14th English top flight title. That's the latest. I'm Faye Rowlands.
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6: After a mild night of easing showers, becoming largely dry but with a brisk breeze, variable amounts of cloud by day, scattered showers, some bright spells, winds remaining brisk but feeling warmer than of late. After an overnight low of 11 Celsius, a daytime high of 19 Celsius and the pollen will be low.
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8: Welcome back. Hour number two then. Got those strange but true facts lined up for you. We'll have a listen to them then after we've heard from Robbie Williams. First though, Creedence Clearwater Revival.
0: Love you.

That's the Robster there. Robbie Williams and Millennium. Well, there you 007 bit of stuff going on in the background there as well then. Okay, this hour then, the 11 o'clock hour, we'll be talking about this then. Sunday, Boring Sunday. Hazardous Music. Yeah, Hazardous Music. Club versus Partner. The Wonder of Two. Two back-to-back One-Hit Wonders I'll be playing you as well, around about 5:30. Some more local events, what's happening in and around our borough. And let's get into today's strange but true stories then. People who eat whatever they want and stay slim have a slow metabolism, not a fast one. I've got a fast one then. There's a scientist in Germany who willingly lets insects sting him to find out which hurts the most. He's not wired up right, is he? Giraffes hum to communicate with each other, apparently. And new car smell, you know that new car smell? Well, it's a mix of over 200 chemicals. You inhale 50 potentially harmful bacteria every time that you breathe. Thankfully, your immune system is working hard all the time, so virtually all of these are promptly destroyed without you feeling a thing. Well, that's good news, then. Our dead cells are eaten by other cells in our body, and you can't fold a piece of A4 paper more than 8 times. You can't. I tried it last night. Can't be done. And compared to all other human parts, human teeth do not have the power to heal themselves. They just regenerate once. And out of all the planets, I never knew this, Venus is the only one to spin clockwise. And finally then, the North and South Pole are moving. The North Pole moves at around 34 miles per year. Not be able to find it soon at that rate, will we? Got news of a music festival for you on the way, but some more music for you now. Denise Williams coming up, and this is Lily Allen.

0: Denise Williams here. Let's hear it for the boy. She likes bigging him up, doesn't she? The Hit for Six Outdoor Festival, Nashville Nights, will be held at West Hallam White Rose Cricket Club, which is on Cat and Fiddle Lane, this Sunday, the 24th of May, from 2pm until 9:30pm. And it's compared by Eriwas Sound Presenters. Yes, come up and say hello to us. This is a great outdoor country music festival with music for all country tastes, line dancing, food and drink, and not forgetting some superb Western shopping outlets. 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I know what that means now. That's two titles of two country songs, by the way. A limited number of tickets are still available from just £10 plus booking fee. 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And find out more and book your tickets via the What's On section at erriwassound.com. 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Okay, this is interesting. Club versus partner. Football fans have admitted adoring their club more than their partner, with Geordies the most devoted. Supporters were asked to rate their love for their club and their partner on a scale of 1 to 10, and 15% placed their football team ahead of their beloved. But a whopping 25% of Geordies said they put the Magpies first in the survey. The least bothered were Norwich fans, well, say no more, with just 8% saying that they love the Canaries more than their partner. My mate's a Newcastle fan, he's a carpet fitter, and he met his girlfriend about 3 years ago, and she came to accept that she takes second place to Newcastle, basically, and he's had to accept that he takes second place to keeping up with the Kardashians. So yeah, works both ways as well. While we're at it then, congratulations to Arsenal, well done on winning your title last night, thanks to Chelsea beating Spurs 2-1. It goes down to the wire on Sunday then, doesn't it, relegation wise, between West Ham and Spurs. Spurs only need a draw, West Ham have got to win. So yeah, you know the shame of that, the two big clubs, obviously both those stadiums are 60,000 plus capacity, and one of them's going to be in the Champions. It's a scary thought. Should play football. Should play with like a decent team like ours. Both recent Randella's on the way, and we've got Thin Lizzy as well lined up.
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are the classic sound of Tamla Motown, Mothery's and her Vandellas, and Jimmy Mac. It's 11:30 on the news. Everyone Eats are having their annual summer fun day, and it takes place on Saturday the 18th of July at Ilkeston Rugby Club, the Stoot, as it is known to you and me, from midday through till 5 in the afternoon. There's free snack boxes for the first 400 children, stalls, live entertainment, free things for the children to do, and their popular vintage bus is back to bring people in from the marketplace. They're still looking for more stall holders. If you're interested, send an email to everyone... Sorry, send an email to events@everyoneeats.co.uk and they'll sort you out with that one there. I've got the Wonder of Two on the way after this little talky bit. That's where I play you back-to-back one-hit wonders. But first, though, hazardous music, then, speaking of music. Motorists listening to R&B music are most likely to crash, researchers say. Having the likes of Beyoncé playing saw drivers at 70 mile an hour on a simulator brake 14 foot too late to avoid a smash. Safest music was rap, with test subjects pulling up 51 feet before hitting an obstruction. The study also found that having a strong cup of coffee 20 minutes before taking the test led to drivers stopping with 78 feet to spare. Women perform better than men, and perhaps surprisingly, having noisy kids improve reaction times. Yeah, I sort of get that, really. You've got to be on your toes when you've got kids screaming in the back, haven't you? Right, it's now then time for the Wonder of two back-to-back one-hit wonders. Got Survivor on the way with Eye of the Tiger, great tune, but they did nothing else after that over here. And this one, definitely a one-hit wonder, House of Pain and Jump Around.

0: Survivor there and Eye of the Tiger finishing off this week's The Wonder of Two. Do it all again on Monday. Very good morning to the team at Trey Carpets there on Cotmany Road in Ilkeston, and they're a member of the Erewhon Sound 100 Club Business Directory. You get mentions for your business too by signing up at erewhonsound.com. Right then, we'll have a little chat about this then. Sunday, boring Sunday then. 40% of us think Sunday is the most boring day of the week, according to new research. The study shows many start to dread the working week at 4:13 p.m. on a Sunday, and 41% still get that Sunday night feeling they used to experience when going to school. Even entertainment is deemed pointless and boring on a Sunday. 57% of people conclude there is never anything on television, and 21% complain there is always too much sport on the box. 56% say the last day of the weekend is just a lazy nothing day, while 26% spend the whole day washing and ironing. Really? Catching up on work, carrying out DIY, cooking and cleaning are just some of the other mundane tasks we feel forced to complete on the last day of the weekend. Yeah, it's always a rush to try and get it done in it before you start doing it all over again. Sundays for me, especially this Sunday coming, well, it would have been the finale of the Premier League, all the teams kicking off at 4 p.m. Find out, well, we know who's won it now, but find out who gets relegated. But my daughter, in the wisdom, it's my grandson's birthday party. Guess what time that starts? 4 o'clock. Yeah, well done, Charlotte. But obviously, my grandson takes precedence, so long as you've got a telly on in the background. She'll kill me for that as well. Got Samba on the way with Homewrecker. That's a great tune. And we'll come back to the sounds of Yvonne Elliman. Stay right there.
1: Love.

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know what? I really do like that tune. That's Somba. S-O-M-B-I, in case you're looking it up. And Homewrecker. I listen to Morning Daytime on Aerial Sound with Jason's Pharmacy, proudly serving Long Eaton and Woolerton for NHS and private prescriptions and the Pharmacy First Service. OK, in the next hour then, we've got the Think Link then. As always, I'll explain to you now how the Think Link works and you can get involved, OK? What I'm going to do, I'm going to play you three songs back to back, OK? Within those song titles, it's nothing to do with the group this week, OK? It's all in the song titles. Within those song titles, you'll find a link, a theme, a clue, some keywords. Get them all put together, work out what the theme is. Then your job is to let me know what you think the fourth song is going to be, OK? I don't want to know what the actual link. I need to know the title, what you think the fourth song will be that will tie those first three songs up, OK? What do you think you know the fourth song, then? You need to send me a text to 88440. Start your message with the word Aerowash, or you can send me a WhatsApp to 01159 303 450, stating your first name or your names, where you're listening from, and your answer, and you'll have around till... 12:45 to work it out. I'll reiterate all that for you when we get to it, okay? So that's coming up all in the next hour then, the Think Link. No prizes, as always. The prize cupboard is bare. 11:52, this is DeBarge then, and this is the Rhythm of the Night here on Aerial Sound.

Dusty Bards there, and the rhythm of the night. So coming up in the next hour then, we've got that Think Link for you. Okay, I'll explain all again after the first track of the next hour. Okay, a number one then from 1979 up to the news with this on Detroit Spinners.

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3: From the Sky News Centre at midday. Ministers have denied their planning to introduce voluntary price caps for some goods in supermarkets. It follows reports the Chancellor wanted freezes on items like milk, eggs and bread in return for lighter regulations on packaging. Ministers have eased sanctions on Russian crude oil to allow for the import of jet fuel and diesel refined in third countries. It's over fears of shortages linked to the Iran war. A minister says it'll protect the national interest. But Shadow Business Secretary Andrew Griffith says it's completely immoral.
4: If the government's worried about cost of living pressures, well, we've got our own oil and gas that they could be exploiting and doing a better job of. There's lots of other things that they do that pushes up the cost of living. So completely immoral. Wrong decision. Conservatives oppose this.
3: Inflation has fallen to 2.8%, driven by the cut in the energy price cap. It's expected to rise again because of the war in Iran. Authorities failed children at the centre of one of Scotland's most high-profile abuse rings. That's according to a report by Glasgow's Child Protection Committee. The report found a terrified child banging on the window, screaming for an official not to leave, among a number of missed opportunities. Seven people were jailed for their part in the abuse. Leading KC Thomas Ross worked on the case.
5: It displayed levels of deprivation on the part of the children that you wouldn't have thought possible in, you know, the 2000s. The kids who were literally starving and infested. It seemed curious to everybody that steps hadn't been taken earlier to deal with that situation.
3: MPs have written to Channel 4 and Ofcom over allegations raised about Married at First Sight UK. Dame Caroline Dynage says it raises serious concerns about protections for those on reality TV. And the kick-off time for Saturday's Championship playoff final has been confirmed, although it'll depend on who's taking part. Hull will definitely be there and would play Middlesbrough at 3:30, but if Southampton get their expulsion overturned, it'll start an hour later. That's the latest. I'm Faye Rowlands.
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6: After a mild night of easing showers, becoming largely dry but with a brisk breeze, variable amounts of cloud by day, scattered showers, some bright spells, winds remaining brisk but feeling warmer than of late. After an overnight low of 11 Celsius, a daytime high of 19 Celsius and the pollen will be low.
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8: 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I've got the Think Link all lined up and ready. Are you ready for it though? We'll have a listen to it after we've heard from Joe with End of Beginning.
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That's the current single from Joe then, and it's called End of Beginning. Thank you very much indeed, Joe. Okay then, right. It's now time for the Think Link then. I'll just reiterate how it all works then. I'm going to play you three songs and you're looking for a link, a theme, a clue or some sort of keywords in there to join it all together. It's nothing to do with the artists or group names. It's all to do with the titles of the song, okay? So you have to work out what you think the link is, okay? And once you've tied those three songs together, you have to let me know what you think the fourth song is going to be, okay? And it's not as straightforward as you think. You're probably going to get some sort of a clue with them once the second song starts, but it's not as straightforward. I'm not that easy on these, remember, okay? We'll have a couple of clues for you after we've heard the three songs. Once you think you know what that fourth song's going to be, which will tie those three songs in, send me a text to 88440, start your message with the word Erewash, or you can send me a WhatsApp to 01159 303450, stating your first name, names, where you're listening in from, and your answer. And you'll have about till around 12:45 to work it out. Okay, tickety-boo, here we go. The Think Link, song one.

So that's the first song then on today's Think Link. And it's all in the titles, remember, all three songs. That's Jumpin' Jack Flash, in case you're writing it down. And remember, it's not as straightforward as it seems as soon as I start this second one, OK? You might be wise just to hang on a bit until I give you a clue at the end of the third song, OK? So the first one then, Jumpin' Jack Flash. Here's Think Link, song two.

Now, what did I tell you? Don't go jumping the gun. And you did. It's nothing to do with another type of playing card or anything like that, okay? Nothing. Told you to hold on. I'm going to give you a massive clue once I've played the third one, okay? So your first two, then you've had Jumping Jack Flash, and that was Caribbean Queen. Let's finish it off then. Here's the Think Link song three. Nothing to do with another type of card or anything, okay?

That's Go West there and the King of Wishful Thinking. And my daughter's messaging it in a minute. So she's not playing anymore, she can't get it. She's miles off track as well, like a lot of you. Now, I did tell you, it's nothing to do with, we're looking for, it's something to do with cards, obviously, yeah, but we're not looking for another type of playing card, okay? There's nothing. Here's your big clue. Sorry, that was Go West, King of Wishful Thinking. Here's your big clue, then. Think of the order I played it, played them, and what actually happened, okay? Think of the order I played them, and what actually happened. When you think you know what that fourth song's going to be, then, send me a text to 88440. Start your message with the word Erewash, or you can send me a WhatsApp to 01159303450. Stating your first name or your names, where you're listening from, and your answer. And you'll have around till around 12:45 to work it out. After the disco at dinner, I'll go through it again, and that'll be your last chance to get through to me then. Those numbers again, 88440. Start your message with the word Erewash, or 01159303450. What is that fourth song? And it's not a playing card, another type of playing card we're looking for. Okay, I played the songs, I played them in a sequence. What actually happened in that sequence? Okay, I'm sure you'll get it off of that, to be honest. Simple Minds on the way. We've got some Girls Aloud lined up as well.

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2: 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Gary Hoskins says, not got any lucky knickers. 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

Simple Minds there, alive and kicking. Now, you see, I don't mind you Googling to try and get the answer or asking ChatGPT. But every time everyone's saying it's the Ace of Spades, it's not. Even ChatGPT saying it's Ace of Spades, it's not. This is why it's called the Think Link. You have to get inside my warped head, okay? I played you three songs, Jumping Jack Flash, Caribbean Queen and King of Wistful Thinking. Yes, there's a Jack, a Queen and a King, but it's nothing to do with a playing card. You've got to think of the order of which I've played them from start to finish. What happened, okay? What's that fourth song going to be? And I'm going to give you another clue after we've done the Disco Dinner, which is next. If you want to get in touch, if you think you know what it is, 8840, start your message with the word Erewash. You can send me a WhatsApp to 0115930345 state your name, where you're listening, and what you think that fourth song is then. Okay, Disco Dinner's up next after this then. Wake Up, I've called this. A survey has revealed our top energy boosters, including doing star jumps, oh, I do them all the time, me, shouting and slapping ourselves around the face. A study found that almost two-thirds of us turn to sweets or chocolate to revitalise ourselves, and a third of us resort to listening to up-tempo music. More than a quarter of us wind the window down in the car to wake our brains and bodies up. And 10% say chewing gum is a tried and tested way to feel more refreshed, while 46% drink a glass of water. Other unusual methods we've used to get an energy boost include jumping up and down, singing, and even taking an ice bath. I don't think I'm too sure about taking an ice bath, but there you go then. Right, it's time for this. Are you ready for a boogie? Yeah, it's a disco at dinner then. Got Evelyn Thomas on the way with High Energy, and a classic Northern Soul song starts us off. Disco at dinner.

0: Evelyn Thomas there and High Energy finishing off today's Disco at Dinner. Do that all again tomorrow at 12:30. I think it's Tom back in his chair tomorrow. Very good afternoon to you and a good afternoon to the team at AB Components Limited. They're on Manners Industrial Estate in Ilkeston and they're a member of the Erewhon Sound 100 Club Business Directory. And get mentions for your business too by signing up at erewhonsound.com. We'll have a final go through of the Think Link after I've just spoken about this. Family Fun Day is taking place at the Olympic Pub, which you'll find on Station Road in Draycott, and it's this Sunday from 11 o'clock in the morning. There's loads of stalls and activities, including dog training activities, handmade crafts and gifts, face painting going off there as well, a treat stall for your pets, personalised gifts, woodwork crafts, teddy tombola, food and refreshments, and lots more. There's loads going on. There'll be a disco bouncy castle. That's basically a bouncy castle with playing disco music, basically, and plenty more for the whole community to enjoy. Go down and support at the Olympic Pub on Station Road in Draycott. For more information about the day, you can actually have a look at the Olympic Pub Draycott's Facebook page. You'll see all the stall holders and all the things there and a full explanation of what they're doing. And it looks like it's going to be great weather, so there. That's your weekend, well, Sunday sorted anyway. Right then, the Think Link, okay. Right, I don't know where you, what part of it's nothing to do with the card, don't you get? Because I'm still getting them coming through. I'm getting loads of coming through. I've not got many right answers, though. That last clue I gave you, some of you got it, okay. So I played you three songs, right? Jumping Jack Flash, your keyword in there is Jack. Song two, Caribbean Queen, your keyword in there is Queen. And song three, A King of Wishful Thinking, your keyword in there, or clue word, is King. Okay, and I told you then, you just think of the order I played them in from start to finish, okay? What happened, okay, when I played those songs from start to finish, all right? And here's another clue then. You've got to take your mind back really in time for this song. It was first released, and it didn't do very much good when it first got released in 1957, but then it got re-released in 1962, and it absolutely went wild, this song did. Okay, so you're looking for a song by an American solo artist which peaked properly at 1962. What's that song then? Come on, I'll give you enough clues now. What you need to do, send me a text to 88440, start your message with the word Erewhon, or send me a WhatsApp to 01159 303 450, stating your name, your names, and where you're listening from, and your answer. And you've got until after this next ad break and a song to actually get through to me. And if you get it right, you'll go on the Hall of Fame, which is quite short at the moment. All that then are coming your way, and we'll come back to a tune from Tom O'Dell, Half As Good As You. That plays next here on Erewhon Sound.
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Errol Sound, love music, love Errol. So that's Tom O'Dell there and Half As Good As You. 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Right then, this ThinkLink, let's put it to bed. You've stressed me out, everybody. You really have. And even my own daughter's full out with me now as well. So let's put this to bed. I gave you three songs then. Jumping Jack Flash, Jack's your keyword. Caribbean Queen, Queen's your keyword in there. And King of Wishful Thinking is King. So it was Jack, Queen and King. Okay. I gave you clues as well. As a major hit in 1962, a male solo artist, American. And what I gave you was, think of the order of play. What happened from start to finish? Well, we went from a Jack to a King, and that's your song title, From a Jack to a King. Yeah? Right, blimey. Here's the Roll of Fame then, exactly. So that's the song we're looking for then. It's From a Jack to a King by Ned Miller. I'll play it in a sec. Okay, and here we go. There's only five, got it right. The Dangerous Brothers, still minus one. He's on holiday in Cotmany. Well done. Claire and Ian in Bolsover. Yeah, Bolsover. Nice to hear from you. Well done. Ken in Long Eaton. Ken says he remembers when it came out in 62. He loved the song. Bless you, Ken. Abby and Lucy in Ilkeston, they got it right. And Yvonne and Richard in Brixton, they got it right. So this is what we was all aspiring to, From a Jack to a King. All makes sense now, doesn't it? You think I'd lost the plot, didn't you? From

So there you go, that's the answer to today's Think Link. Ned Miller from Jack to a King. Thank you, Kevin Upcroft, as well. That was in his Goldmine Library. Found that one. I was sweating. I was opening it was here this morning. And I was thinking about it last night. Bearing All, then. By the way, sorry. Thanks again for everybody getting in touch with that. Does mean a lot. Okay. Bearing All, then, my last little talky bit. We're losing our stiff upper lips as Gen Zs are keen to bare their souls. Nearly two-thirds of under 28s love having deep chats with family and pals, says the study, but just a fifth of baby boomers, that's aged 61 to 79, have heart-to-hearts. Researchers found those born after 1996 enjoy an average 12 emotional natters every month, and more than half of those asked are more likely to open up when food is involved. That's me, pouring their heart out at the dinner table. Man up, let it all go, that's what I say. Okay, we have got the humorous headline of the day on the way. And I do mean it when I say it's nice to hear from when you all do get in touch. It makes it all worthwhile. So again, thank you very much indeed. Hey, you've got the lovely Richard Dawson in the chair this afternoon. He's in the building, ready and ready to go. It's a bit hoarse in the old voice department, though, apparently, so go gentle on him, won't you? Don't make him shout out. I've got the Laughs, then, and this is There She Goes, live here on Erewhile Sound.

That's the Lars then, and there she goes. And here I go as well, a couple more songs from you. Thanks for your company then, I'll be back on Monday with you, Bank Holiday Monday. Here's today's humorous headline of the day then. My wife hated the revolving chair I bought her until she sat on it, claims local man. He told our reporters, eventually she came round. Thank you very much. As I say then, Rich is up next for you. I've got Will Smith lined up with Men in Black. And I'll lovingly leave with this one. The 3 degrees, and when will I see you again? Monday, that'll be then. Yes, Monday. Bye for now. Ciao.

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5: From the Sky News Centre at 1. The Prime Minister has announced a planned increase in fuel duty this autumn has been scrapped. There's been speculation about whether the government would go ahead with it as petrol and diesel prices soar because of the Middle East conflict. In the Commons, Sir Keir Starmer's set out measures to help address the cost of living.
6: We're giving our hauliers a 12-month road tax holiday, helping to keep prices down. And we're backing drivers by extending the freeze in fuel duty for the rest of the year.
5: Meanwhile, ministers have denied they want supermarkets to freeze prices on essential foods. It was reported the Chancellor wanted to limit rises for items like bread, milk and eggs in return for lighter regulation on packaging. The leader of the Conservatives has accused the Prime Minister of buying dirty Russian oil after easing sanctions on imports. Diesel and jet fuel from Moscow will now be available to buy in the UK as long as it's refined elsewhere. It's over concerns about shortages due to the Iran war. But Kemi Badenoch told the Commons, Sir Keir Starmer has gone back on his word.
7: When the United States eased sanctions on Russia, the Prime Minister said all partners should maintain pressure on Russia and its war chest. The Prime Minister said our sanctions remain, and there is no question about that. What's changed?
5: A group of MPs has written to Channel 4 and Ofcom with serious concerns about their response to allegations of rape and sexual assault on Married at First Sight UK. Dame Caroline Dynage has questioned whether enough is being done to protect people taking part in reality television. John Swinney has been sworn in as First Minister of Scotland for a second time. The SNP were just short of an overall majority in the election. Saturday's Championship playoff final will kick off at 3:30pm if Hulls face Middlesbrough. Southampton's appeal will be heard today. That's the latest. I'm Faye Rowlands.
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8: After a mild night of easing showers, becoming largely dry but with a brisk breeze, variable amounts of cloud by day, scattered showers, some bright spells, winds remaining brisk but feeling warmer than of late. After an overnight low of 11 Celsius, a daytime high of 19 Celsius and the pollen will be low.
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10: 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That means we're halfway through the week. It's me, Richard Dawson, until 4 o'clock. Let's play some music.
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A little bit of Madonna to start your Wednesday afternoon. That's right. We've hit the halfway mark. It's 6 minutes past one on a Wednesday afternoon. Are we ready for the weekend already? Probably not. If you're anything like me, today's been tough. I started having a sore throat yesterday, on the paracetamol, on the caffeine. So if that's how you're feeling today, let's stand in solidarity, brothers and sisters. I'm in till 4 o'clock this afternoon. Crow, Keith and Prose. Whether I go full on... Barry Manilow. I don't mean Barry Manilow. If I go full on husky voice, you know what's happened. On this day, the 20th of May, then, in TV and film history, the first public display of Thomas Edison's prototype kinetoscope to members of the National Federation of Women's Club. The first commercial movie performance was held on this day in Broadway in 1895, and Thomas Edison says Americans prefer silent movies over talkies. We all prefer silent movies over talkies, don't we? In 1966, let's bring it a bit closer, the 19th Cannes Film Festival, A Man and a Woman, directed by Claude Lelouch, and The Birds, the Bees and the Italians, directed by Petri Jimmy, and jointly awarded the Grand Prix de Festival. Try and say that with a fruit pastel in your mouth. And in 1973, the Waltons, All in the Family and Mary Tyler Moore won the 25th Emmy Award. Do you remember the Waltons? Night Mary Beth, Night Jan... You know what? Just hilarious, wasn't it? Also on this day, it's Cher's birthday today. If it's your birthday, you are birthday twins with Cher. So let's play this to celebrate. This is Sonny and Cher, and this is I Got You, Babe, here on Erewash Sound.

this is Gordon Slaney, and here's this week's Good Gig Guide. The Boathouse at Charleroi Marina have Cash Bingo every Thursday. It's eyes down at 7:30. On Friday, from 8 p.m, it's their monthly open mic night hosted by Richard Lawrence. All equipment is provided, just show up and show off your talent. On Saturday at 8:30, the Above Band perform all the hits from across the decades. And on Sunday, from 5:30, James Cowley will be singing hits from Sinatra to Robbie Williams. This Friday at 9 p.m, the Latchlifter on South Street in Ilkeston have Ben Wine, a local vocal guitarist playing indie and rock covers. On Saturday from 9 p.m, they have Roadrunner, a five-piece band covering rock, pop and soul. And on Sunday, The Reason, a four-piece rock and roll band from 5:30 p.m. Sunday carveries are now available from 12 till 3. Tuesday nights, it's the popular pie night. And serving it from the Latchlifter is Prat Pie Thai, dishing up authentic Thai food Thursday to Sunday to eat in or to take away. See their Facebook page, The Latchlifter, for full details. This coming Sunday, the White Lion at Sawley, in association with the First Sawley Scout Group, bring you their family fun day from 11:30 to help raise funds for the new Scout Hut and Hub. There'll be lots to do and see, including various stalls with fun prizes available. The barbecue will also be set up, and listen out for surprise artists performing during the afternoon. Keep an eye on their Facebook page, The White Lion at Sawley, for regular entertainment updates. On Friday from 8:30, the Spanish Bar in Ilkeston have Jay Styles, one of the country's top Michael Jackson tribute shows, not to be missed. And on Saturday from 8, the In-House Disco. Sunday afternoon from 3 p.m, all the way from the United States, Raphael Tate is an internationally acclaimed reggae singer and songwriter. And on Sunday evening from 7 p.m, ABBA Beats, Chess and Jem bring you all the hits from the Swedish supergroup. 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All the aforementioned venues are free entry unless stated. Brett and Rachel welcome you to the Presley Bar and Suites on Dallymore Road in Kirkallen. On Wednesdays, the legendary MFM Bite Night returns from 5 p.m. and the Buffalo Grill Barbecue will also be fired up. 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

0: Anne-Marie and Niall Horan, Our Song, playing on Erewash Sound. Love music, love Erewash. And thank you to Gordon for his good gig guide. Also, for the 3 hours before that, I'm still trying to get out of my head Gordon Slaney doing star jumps. I think we need to get that on the Erewash Sound Instagram or something like that, Gordon. So when I see you next week, we'll look to do that. You're listening to Erewash Sound in the afternoon. It's me, Richard Dawson, until 4 p.m. Thanks for joining me this afternoon, whatever you're doing, whether you're just pottering or cracking on with work. It's great to have your company. Talking of work, I started a new job yesterday, and this is what I'd love to hear from you today. Have you ever either had a job or had a task that you found really difficult? So I started exam invigilating yesterday. Oh, yes. And it was, I think it worked out at like three and a half hours of pure silence. And I remember when I got the job, one of my co-colleagues at the university that I work at went, Richard, you do know you have to be quiet for that amount of time. Not only did I have to be quiet, but I forgot to take a drink as well and couldn't get out of the room, which is probably why my voice is like this. So I'd love to hear from you today. Have you ever done a job or a task that you found really hard? Obviously, keeping quiet for me was tricky for 3.5 hours. Get in touch with us, 88440. Start your message with the word Erewash. WhatsApp us, 01159 303450. 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Let's hear those stories. If you're at work now and you're finding it particularly tricky, and it could be for a hilarious reason or just that it's not your skill set, love to hear from you. We will, if you're at work now and you want to share a story, we will anonymise it. So don't worry, you're not going to stitch yourself up. So yeah, get in touch with us on all those ways. Love to hear from you. Got lots of great tracks coming up. We've got some John Paul Young in a minute. But first, this is me yesterday saying nothing at all.
1: If

Ronan Keating, you say it best when you say nothing at all. I think some advice I probably need to take. I speak way too much. So other people say. I'm not going to say anything, am I? Do you fancy a brilliant night out packed with huge laughs and top-class stand-up comedy? Thanks to our friends at Valent Live, we've got two tickets up for grabs to see incredible live comedy, The Last Laugh Comedy Club, on Friday the 29th of May. In the live lounge, it features some of the best comedy talent on the UK circuit. Hosting the night is the superb Barry Dobbs, alongside rising comedy star Roman Harris, the brilliantly relatable Katie Tracy, and headliner Justin Morehouse. Yes, young Kenny from Phoenix Nights. What a genius show that is. It's a proper live comedy experience. No gimmicks, just big laughs. And our four fantastic acts guaranteed to have you crying with laughter. For a chance to win a pair of tickets to this great event, just go to our website, where you'll find all the details and competition terms over at erawashsound.com. The competition closes at the end of Thursday, the 21st of May. That's tomorrow, guys. So get involved now and good luck. What a great night out that would be. There's nothing better than losing it laughing, isn't there? So get yourself over to our website and check that out. And why not join in a competition? You've got to be in it to win it. Still to come, like I say, we've got some John Paul Young and a great track from the 80s from Hot House Flowers. You know what it is. All coming up on Erawash Sound.

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tell me I'm not the only one that was going, love is in the air, ba ba ba ba ba ba, love is in the air, ba ba. Maybe I was. John Paul Young, Love is in the Air, playing on Erewash Sound. Some dates for your diary. You know what? This time of year, and I know it's a bit miserable, it's going in and out. The weather doesn't know what it's doing, does it? It goes from really sunny to hailing last few days. It's supposed to be really hot this weekend. But it's starting to get to the time where a lot of communities and a lot of areas across Erewash Borough will start doing garden trails and kind of well dressings. And West Hallam have announced their kind of well dressing and floral arrangements by their flower team. So I'm going to give you a heads up because these are dates for the diary that you do not want to miss. Beautiful walk around West Hallam. Miniature gardens constructed by various groups in the community. Saturday the 27th and Sunday the 28th of June, 10 till 6. Open gardens open 12 till 5 on Sunday the 28th and on Wednesday the 1st of July. So Saturday 27th of June, Sunday the 28th and Wednesday the 1st of July around West Ham are going to be some beautiful gardens there. And then on the 11th of July, they've got their West Hallam Well Dressing. This is a community event organised by West Hallam Wells. Blessing of the Wells starts at 11:30 on the 11th of July. Official opening at 12 noon. And there'll be nine well dressings, lots of stalls, entertainment. Check out the West Hallam Facebook page. You know what? A lot of communities used to do these back in the day. You see less and less of them. So go and support them. That would be great. 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They're a member of the Erewash Sound 100 Club Business Directory. 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

Latest one from Olivia Dean, Man I Need, here on Erewash Sound. It's me, Richard Dawson. Good afternoon. Welcome to your Wednesday afternoon. We're playing the songs that are getting you that bit closer to the weekend here on Erewash Sound. Also asking the question I was sharing earlier, that I started a new job as an exam invigilator yesterday and had to be quiet, which isn't my natural gifting or skill set, let's put it like that. And I had to be quiet for about 3.5 hours. That was tough. So we're asking the question today for you to answer, because we want to get your thoughts on this. What's the hardest job you've ever done? What's the toughest thing? Jean's been in touch from Ockbrook. Afternoon, Jean. It is afternoon. And she says, DIY. And I feel for you here, Jean. I have to say, this is exactly me. She's not very good at DIY because she's not got the right equipment. She's got certain equipment. I know what you're saying, Jean. I have got equipment, but it's never right equipment. It's never the right drill bit. It's never the right screwdriver. And so she absolutely hates doing any DIY. Thanks for getting in touch, Jean. Jean got in touch by texting us 88440, starting her message with the word Erewash. You can do that too. Get in touch with what's the toughest job you've ever had to do. Or you can WhatsApp us 01159303450. 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Love to hear from you this afternoon with what you find the toughest job in the world for you. Someone else, it might be really easy, but hey, not for you. Still to come, probably in the second hour, we're going to have a bit of feedback from Eurovision. Were you there Saturday night? Or were you in the moment at a Eurovision party? So we'll be doing that after 2 o'clock, along with our 2 at 2, just after the news. But first, let's play this. This is Jennifer Lopez on Erewash Sound. She's waiting for tonight. Are you?

0: 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If you like that, 5 till 7 on Saturday's The 90s Show. Get yourself along to that.
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The fate of Ophelia Taylor Swift playing on Eros, and it's me, Richard Dawson. How are you doing this Wednesday afternoon? Great to have your company. Hearing lots of stories, we'll share them over the next couple of hours. Dan's been in touch from Long Eaton. Afternoon, Dan. Hope you're having a good one. He says he's doing work at the minute, and he started early on his tax returns, and he absolutely hates it. He's not a detail man. He's speaking to his accountant in the next couple of weeks, and he's just fed up, and he just hates it. And he's not very good at it. So Dan, he also says, thanks for the great music to get him through it. But Dan, I'm with you that. I'm not an admin person as well. Get someone else to do it if you can. Often we can't though, can we? Get in touch with us. What's your least favourite job? What do you hate doing? What do you find really tricky? 88440, start your message with the word Erewash. WhatsApp us 01159303450. 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We have got lots of music coming up before the news. We've got some Kings of Leon coming up. But we have also got, straight after the news, the 2 at 2 coming up after the news on Erewash Sound with Toby Frames, Tamworth Road, Long Eaton. See it, like it, frame it. But before all that, let's play this from Michael Jackson, who is literally off the wall.

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4: From the Sky News Centre at 2. Plans to increase tax on petrol and diesel this autumn have been scrapped. A 5p per litre cut introduced in March 2022 has been extended until the end of the year, after the Iran war pushed up fuel prices. Jet fuel and diesel made from Russian oil will be made available in the UK, provided it's refined in a third country. It's a temporary move to address fears of shortages this summer due to the continuing block of the Strait of Hormuz by the Iran war. Boris Johnson's called it a betrayal of Ukraine, but Trade Minister Chris Bryant's rejected claims the government's going soft on Moscow.
5: We are not loosening any sanctions on Russia today. In fact, we are strengthening the sanctions precisely today. This will be the toughest round of sanctions that we've ever introduced, and they will include sanctions on Russian processed oil products.
4: A report into a Scottish paedophile ring found a child was put into a locked fridge freezer while another was hung from their clothes by a nail. It says seriously flawed decisions failed to protect children, as seven people were eventually jailed in January 2025. A Channel 4 boss insists women involved in Married at First Sight UK were kept safe when issues were raised. It's after two female contestants claimed they were raped during filming, while a third has made sexual misconduct allegations. Lawyer Leah Perrin says the format leaves people vulnerable.
6: Contestants will go on these shows and they don't have any prior television experience. They're put under a lot of pressure to perform in a particular way. Often what we see is that, unfortunately, appropriate safeguards are not necessarily in place to protect individuals.
4: John Swinney has been sworn in as First Minister of Scotland for a second time. He's now making cabinet appointments. And Kylie Minogue's revealed that she had a second cancer diagnosis in 2021. Speaking on a Netflix show, the singer says she got through it and that all is well. From Sky News, that's the latest. I'm Imani Rana.
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7: After a dry night with clear spells and easing winds, but cloud thickening in some parts, a mostly dry and sunny day becoming warm with light winds, but with a chance of cloud and patchy rain in the north. After an overnight low of 8 Celsius, a daytime high of 23 Celsius, and the pollen will be low.
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Electric Avenue, Eddie Grant. That was the 2 at 2 on Errol Sound with Toby Frames, Tamworth Road, Long Eaton. See it, like it, frame it. We will have another one of those tomorrow, Thursday afternoon. It's me, Richard Dawson, until 4 p.m. this afternoon. Thanks for your company. Really appreciate it. We're asking the question this afternoon. What's the toughest job you've ever tried to do? This comes off the back of me starting exam invigilating yesterday and having to be quiet for 3.5 hours. Don't even think I'm quiet when I'm asleep. But that's another story, talking in the sleep. We won't go there this afternoon. But yeah, what do you find tough? Get in touch with us, 88440. Start your message with the word Erewash. Liam's been in touch from San Diego on WhatsApp, which is 01159303450. He says he really wants to have a good garden, and every time he goes, he can mow, not a problem, but his beds and his kind of pots never seem to be as good as anyone else around him. So he says he started to get really struggling with it. So that's what he finds tough. So get in touch with us on WhatsApp. See, anyone else good at gardening, or is it just a job that you think, you know what, some people are skilled at it, some people aren't? I have a fairy gardener, fairy godfather gardener, i.e. my dad, turns up in the middle of nowhere times and just plants flowers in our beds, which is really nice of him. You can get in touch with us on the socials at Erewash Sound or through our website. 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Love to hear from you. What do you find difficult? What job have you had, or what jobs do you try and do around the house that you find really tricky? Got more great music coming up. We've got some D Ream, Things Can Only Get Better. Liam, Things Can Only Get Better in Your Garden. But first, this from Diana Ross and the Supremes. This is Stop. In the Name of Love.

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0: D-Ream, things can only get better. And like I said in the last hour, if you like your 90s music, why not check out Saturday Afternoons if you don't already? Well, early evenings, let's put it like that. From 5 till 7 every Saturday, we have the 90s show with Brian Noon, playing great tracks just like that. So if you like that kind of vibe, get yourself along on a Saturday afternoon, 5 till 7, for the 90s show. The Hit for Six Outdoor Music Festival, Nashville Nights, will be held at West Hallam White Rose Cricket Club, Cat and Fiddle Lane, this Sunday, 24th of May, from 2 until 9.30. 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What a great, I love a bit of country. Have you seen Nashville, the TV series? Really got me into the country vibe. So get yourself along to that this Sunday night. Still to come, we've got music from Howard Jones, who wants to get to know you well, and Blue, but only if you come back, here on Erewash Sound.
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8: 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Ali Price says that they all went out with the lucky pants on, goes for 32%. I've never had any lucky pants. I don't know what that really means. Gary Hoskinson says, not got any lucky knickers. 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

question is, have you come back? It's me, Richard Dawson, on the Arrow Sound. Daytime show this afternoon, Wednesday, getting you that bit closer to the weekend. It seems a long way away. Maybe I'll stop mentioning that. But if you are looking for something to do tonight, at the Spanish Bar on South Street, Ilkeston, there's an evening of mediumship and clairvoyance with psychic Tricia. Entry is £22 per person, including a superb buffet. 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And Howard Jones wants to get to know you well too.

Sweet But Psycho, Ava Max playing on Erewhon Sound. It's me, Richard Dawson. Hope you're having a good Wednesday afternoon, whatever you're up to. Just a reminder, get in touch with us, 88440. 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We're asking the question this afternoon, what jobs do you find really tough? What do you find really hard? DIY is one of those for me. Like I said, exam invigilating was tough yesterday. 3.5 hours of silence. You can imagine I don't find this very tough, just talking, which is why the silence was hard. But yeah, get in touch with us, let us know. Or if you just want to shout out on the airwaves this afternoon, do get in touch with us. Love to hear from you here in Erewhon Sound Towers. I say towers, it's more like a bungalow, but towers sounds more impressive, don't it? Playing, just like I say, Sweet But Psycho, Ava Max. And before that, we had Like to Get to Know You Well, Howard Jones. If you love your 80s music, alternative 80s, with Mr. B. Mark Bennett on a Monday night from 7 o'clock. So check out that. Always some great tracks. Some 80s tracks that aren't played that often. Also, if you like 80s and you love a trip to the theatre, why not get yourself along to Tainted Love, an 80s musical. It's in July, the 9th to the 11th, Thursday, Friday, twice on Saturday with a matinee at the Duchess Theatre. Great little story with great 80s tracks that will just take you back. Based in Long Eaton as well. So there might be a little mention of a Minsky's nightclub in there. So if you're interested in a bit of nostalgia, local nostalgia, and you like your 80s music, 9th to the 11th of July at the Duchess Theatre. Great little show there. That'd be coming up. We've got some Sienna Spiro, who's dying on this hill. I know how she feels, but first, let's play this from Britney Spears. Maybe we'll just play it one more time.

Die on this hill. I'm waiting for a little bit to kick in there. You just, Sienna, you need to finish your song well. And that was Die on This Hill, Sienna Spiro, here on Errol O'Sullivan. Before that, Britney Spears, Baby One More Time. I was mentioning earlier about an 80s musical that's coming up at the Duchess Theatre in July, but I thought I'd give you a heads up about what's coming up this week. So this week and next week, this week at the Duchess Theatre, we've got Anything Goes by Beeston Musical Theatre Company. Amazing show that is. If you've not seen it before, do get along to it. Great group, but also a great musical. It's just real feel good and really good fun. I've seen some of the photos on social media and it looks a really good laugh. So that's this week. And then next week, Blind Eye Productions are putting on a bunch of amateurs. I mean, they are an amateur dramatic group, but they're bringing on bringing the hilarious play, which is written by Ian Hislop and Nick Newman, a bunch of amateurs, to the Duchess Theatre. That's Wednesday the 27th to the 30th of May. Synopsis is, he's keen to boost his flagging career, fading Hollywood action hero Jefferson Steele arrives in England to play King Lear at Stratford, only to find that this is not the birthplace of the bard, but a sleepy Suffolk village. And instead of Kenneth Branagh and Dame Judi Dench, the cast are a bunch of amateurs trying to save their theatre from developers. So again, another fun show, great play that is. So get yourself along to the Duchess Theatre, lots of good stuff going on. So do check out their website if you want to look at what else is on over the next coming months.

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to be. Valerie, Stevie Winwood playing on Erewash Sound. Love music, love Erewash. It's me, Richard Dawson. Happy Wednesday, everyone. With that bit, as I'm going to mention it one last time. We're another hour closer to the weekend. Whatever you're doing at the weekend, hope you have a good time. Something, again, a date for your diary. Erewash Community Celebration. It's a free event. Saturday, 6th of June. I went last year. Really good celebrating all things that the volunteer community do. Saturday, 6th of June, Longeaton Rugby Club from 11 a.m. to 4 p.m. There'll be stalls, music, entertainment, activities, information about local groups and volunteering. 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Saturday, 6th of June. 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Check out our What's On page, erewashsound.com. Go on to the What's On section and you can find loads to do there. Come on, let's get on the love train, everyone. You know you want to. Put a smile on your face.

One of the lesser played Rick Astley songs from back in the day. Cry for Help, Rick Astley, playing on Erewash Sound. Love music, love Erewash. Coming up after the news at 3 o'clock, we've got some Easy Beats and some Hall & Oates. You can't get more 80s than Hall & Oates, can you? And also, let's have a bit of a chat about how you found Eurovision last weekend. But taking us up to the news, we've got this from Mari Wilson. Just What I Always Wanted. What did you always want? Answers on a postcard.

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3: Is having on prices at the pumps. Meanwhile, Downing Street's tried to clear up some confusion over sanctions on Russian oil. It was announced last October that diesel and jet fuel refined in third-party countries would be banned. The government says that'll still happen eventually, but it's delaying that part because of market circumstances. There's been concern recently of shortages caused by the Iran war. Trade Minister Chris Bryant admitted they've not gone about it in the best way.
4: We've handled this clumsily, and that's entirely my fault, and I apologise to all honourable members. I think we've ended up giving the wrong impression of what we're trying to do. We're trying to strengthen their regime, not weaken it. We're not waiving any sanctions.
3: Southampton have called the decision to kick them out of the Championship playoff final for spying manifestly disproportionate. The club's appealing against the sanction this afternoon, which also includes a four-point deduction for next season. Fans at St Mary's today are split.
5: I think the punishment's harsh, really do.
6: We should be there, won't we, you know? Pay us a fine, deduct us points, we go up and we'll see what happens, you know.
7: It doesn't matter if it's the first round of the FA Cup or the playoff finals. You've broken the same rules, you've done something wrong, you deserve to be punished.
3: Middlesbrough are due to face Hull at Wembley on Saturday. A Channel 4 boss insists women involved in Married at First Sight UK were kept safe when issues were raised. Two women alleged they'd been raped and another made claims of sexual misconduct. Elsewhere, John Swinney's making cabinet appointments after being sworn in as First Minister of Scotland for a second time. He's made Jenny Gilruth his deputy. And WH Smith has rejected a plea from the new owners of its high street chain for millions of pounds to fund the cost of laying off staff. More than 100 shops would close in a restructuring. That's the latest. I'm Imani Rana.
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9: After a dry night with clear spells and easing winds, but clouds thickening in some parts, a mostly dry and sunny day becoming warm with light winds, but with a chance of cloud and patchy rain in the north. After an overnight low of 8 Celsius, a daytime high of 23 Celsius, and the pollen will be low.
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11: 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Well, 2 minutes past. 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

What a way to start the next hour. 3 till 4 with me, Richard Dawson. I Can't Go For That. Hall & Oates, 80s banger. Gary's been in touch. Gary Pilkington got a great bank holiday lineup. He said, hey, Richard, will you plug this show for me on bank holiday? I mean, there's cheek there, right there, isn't they? But Gary Pilkington, and if you had, you know, did you go to the event over Easter bank holiday, which was the Decades of Dance? Well, he's got a Decades of Dance show on Monday afternoon. Nostalgic look back at the dance tunes from the 70s, 80s and 90s that filled the dance floors of Erewash and beyond. So that's Bank Holiday Monday with Gary Pilkington, 1 till 4. Why not check that out? That'd be great, some great banging tunes. And you know what? The weather's supposed to be nice. Get a Barbie on. Get the tunes from Erewash sound playing your Decades of Dance and have a great Monday afternoon. Put some shrimps on the Barbie, as they say down under. I mean, do they? Probably better than that. Don't know, yeah, sorry, I'm going to make myself choke in a minute. Still a bad sore throat. People have been getting in touch with the toughest things they find to do as a job. We've had DIY, we've had gardening. I'm laughing because I tried it earlier this year. But Jeff's been in touch. Afternoon, Jeff. He's been trying to clean out his gutters, but he hates heights. Getting up those ladders, hate it. Absolutely hate it. He's been in touch on WhatsApp 01159303450. You can do that or get in touch with us 88440. Start your message with the word Erewash on text. Let us know the things that you find toughest, the jobs that you find hardest, and we'll give you a shout. And or if you just want a shout out, if you're on your way home from school, you've done a school run, or you are just out and about in the car or just pottering, let us know 88440. Start your message with the word Erewash. We'll give you a shout out, and let us know the toughest jobs that you find. Still to come, we've got some share. It's her birthday today, so double share. We had one in the first hour. Can you believe it? We've got our next one. I'm not telling you what the song's called, but if you can believe it, we will have a second share song in a few moments. But first, this from the Easy Beats. This is Friday On My Mind. I mean, that's just taking the rip, isn't it? You know, that's just kind of going, what's the worst day to play that on a Wednesday? But anyway, here it is. The Easy Beats, Friday On My Mind, here on Erewash Sound.

The Easy Beats Friday on my mind, playing on that Erewash sound. Love music, love Erewash. We were talking earlier about what's happening and over the next few weekends, and there's a family fun day this Sunday at the Olympic Pub, Station Road, Draycott. It's from 11 a.m. like I say, this Sunday. There'll be lots of stalls and activities, including dog training activities, handmade crafts and gifts, face painting, treat stall, personalised gifts, woodcraft, teddy tombola, food and refreshments, and lots more. I'm glad they didn't give me lots more to read out. There'll be a disco. Oh, they have. There'll be a disco, bouncy castle, and plenty more for the whole community to enjoy. For more information about the day, check out their Facebook page. That's the Olympic Pub Draycott, their Facebook page. They have said pets are welcome, so if you do have a pet, don't feel you have to stay away. So that's all happening from 11 a.m. this Sunday morning. There's so much going on this weekend. Bank holiday weekend. We need to enjoy it because it's a long time before. It's the next one after that, August. Oh, Rich. Let's enjoy the moment. I'm sure you struggled to guess which Cher song I was going to be playing, didn't you? I told you that you might not believe it. But hey, happy birthday to Cher if it's your birthday today. Hope you have a great one. And I hope it takes up you to the weekend where it's going to be glorious weather. You're listening to me, Richard Dawson, on Erewash Sound here till 4 o'clock.

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1: 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Still to come, we've got David Bowie going all Starman, and we've got Mel and Kim showing off. No, showing out. They're getting fresh.
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Kim, Showing Out, from my favourite Now album, Now 8. Yeah, that was Showing Out, Mel and Kim. Obviously, it wasn't from that. That was on that. And I've still got, do you remember their other single? They did two or three. I've still got on 7-inch single, FLM, Fun, Love and Money. I think I remember that standing for FLM, 7-inch single, still on that, on the vinyl.

in the top of my wardrobe. That was Showing Out. Get Fresh at the Weekend, Mel and Kim. Still to come, we've got some Shaboozy coming up. But Mike and Pauline have been in touch. Good afternoon, guys. Greeting from North Wales. Now, this is where my in-laws, who are Welsh, well, my mother-in-law is Welsh, is going to get offended. Porthmadog. Is that Porthmadog? Is that how you say it? To be precise, I'm not being precise. But Mike and Pauline, great to hear from you. They are currently on a narrow gauge railway train, which they absolutely love. And they're listening. So great to hear from you, Mike and Pauline. Thanks for listening. Hope you're enjoying the soundtrack to your Wednesday afternoon up in North Wales. And let's play this now, David Bowie and Starman. And I know you're all going to be singing along to this when it gets to the chorus. One of those, no one really knows the verse, but everyone sings the chorus.

0: Oh, there's a nice thought, isn't there? Every Wednesday night, should we go to the bar and get tipsy? Shaboozy playing on Erewash Sound. Love music. Love Erewash. Still to come, we've got more music from George Michael. We've got some Funtella bass. But let's play this to start with. This is Laura Branigan and Gloria.
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0: 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I was going to say Gloria Estefan. It wasn't. But that was Gloria here on Erewash Sound. Coming up, we've got some Fontella Bass.
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What do you need rescuing from? Fontella Base, rescue me. Are you in a place that you need rescuing from? There's your song for you. There's your song. You're listening to Errol Stan. It's me, Richard Dawson, in for another 12 minutes. Getting close to 11 minutes. It's all right. I'll be gone soon. We've got some Ultravox and Oasis still to come here on Errol Stan. After the news, we have got Lee Everest. He's going to be doing your drive today from 4 till 7. Then you've got the Goldmine with Kevin Hopcroft. That's 7 till 9. And then you've got the Late Show. Nick Richardson, 9 till 11, taking you into your evening. So lots still to come on Errol Sound. Keep us as your soundtrack to your late afternoon, early evening to late evening. Got all the music for you and all the information that's going on across the borough. Here's a message for all of us. Whatever you're up to, whatever situation you're at, don't look back in anger. Oasis, tell us not.

That's me done for today. Thank you very much for joining me. Thank for all the messages you were gaining about things that you found tough at work. I'm back exam invigilating tomorrow morning, but I will be back on the radio covering Paul's Breakfast Show next week from Tuesday to Friday. So join me there. And remember, people, no matter what you're doing and where you are, always bring the sunshine.

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4: From the Sky News Centre at 4. A 5p cut in fuel duty has been extended until the end of the year as the Iran war pushes prices up. The rate of tax will remain at almost 53p per litre, having been due to rise from September. Another cost of living measure being reported is supermarkets being urged to cap the price of essentials like eggs in return for lighter regulation. Former Sainsbury's boss Justin King says that'd be nonsense.
5: The idea that you can ask people to voluntarily collude on price, it's of course legal. All of the supermarket execs will be getting that advice from their lawyers.
4: Two people have been jailed for a combined minimum 64 years for killing a mum in a drive-by shooting in northwest London. 44-year-old Michelle Sadio had been at a wake in Willesden in December 2024 when she was hit outside a church. Southampton don't think they deserve the biggest punishment in football history for spying on rival teams' training sessions. They're appealing a decision to kick them out of the Championship playoff final. Wes Streeting claims Scottish and Welsh nationalism represents an existential threat to the future integrity of the UK. He's criticised reform too during his resignation speech in the Commons as Health Secretary. Reflecting on his time in government, he described the job as the greatest joy of his life.
6: Walking through the doors of my department every day as the person entrusted with protecting the very service that saved my life has been a massive responsibility and the most enormous privilege. And not one I gave up lightly or hastily.
4: He added Labour shouldn't waste time treading water. A senior figure at Channel 4 insists women filming Married at First Sight UK were given appropriate support when raising concerns. Three former contestants have come forward alleging sexual offences. And Harry Styles' team is reviewing his stage setup after fans complained about restricted views. His Together Together tour comes to London next month, having kicked off in Amsterdam. That's the latest. I'm Imani Rana.
3: At Merriwash and Hummy and Perry. Merriwash police officers are this week putting a particular focus on knife crime as part of Operation Scepter, as well as school presentations, knife sweeps in hotspots, application of pavement chalk messages and leaflet drops. Amnesty bins have been cited locally for members of the public to dispose of unwanted items without any consequences. A number have already been handed in. As part of community engagement, police officers are offering advice about knife crime. Forces across the country are working to raise awareness and tackle knife-related activity. A 2.5-year programme to support people in South Derbyshire in overcoming challenges and get closer to work has ended. Regional charity Groundwork Five Counties has supported over 200 as part of its Beyond Barriers Employability Initiative, focusing on those aged 18 to 66 who are unemployed or economically inactive due to reasons such as poor or physical or mental health, low confidence, negative experiences, a lack of digital skills or other challenges. 50 of those supported have found work, with several setting up their own businesses and others becoming volunteers or involved in funded training courses. And a former shipyard worker who once toiled to support oil rigs has become the new leader of the Liberal Democrats at Derbyshire County Council. Councillor Tom Snowden has set his sights on new community challenges and renewable energy schemes whilst addressing climate change and net zero. Councillor Snowden recently took on the key opposition role at the Reform UK-controlled authority. He will also work to address challenges faced by government reorganisation plans to merge county, borough, district and city councils into either one or two single unitary authorities. There's more news online at aerowashsound.com.
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3: After a dry night with clear spells and easing winds, but cloud thickening in some parts, a mostly dry and sunny day, becoming warm with light winds, but with a chance of cloud and patchy rain in the north. After an overnight low of 8 Celsius, a daytime high of 23 Celsius, and the pollen will be low.
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9: Just after 4 o'clock, thanks very much for afternoons. Welcome to Wednesday Drive, hump day, middle of the week. We got there. It's all downhill to the weekend now, and it's a bumper bank holiday 1-2. Lee Everest here, good afternoon, welcome along. Shall we start the show today there with Teddy Swims and also Joyce Sims?
7: Aerowash Sound Drive.

Joyce Sims and Teddy Swims on Aerowash Sounds. Not sure if that was done deliberately. I'm saying it might have been, you know. Bit of a rhyme going on there, isn't there? Good afternoon to you anyway. Welcome along. It's Lee with you at the controls. Getting you through till 7 this evening. Hope you're doing good this afternoon. Hope you had a good Wednesday. Middle of the week and we're getting you there. Bank holiday weekend on the way. Temperatures warming up. I know it might have been a bit murky today, but they reckon it's all good from tomorrow. Looking forward to a lovely weekend. Not looking forward to getting the to having to get a sweat on in the night, though. That's one of my worst parts of hot weather. Not looking forward to that. We've got some great tunes on the way for you this afternoon. We're going to talk about the 100 Club Business Directory. The Vine Live competition is still open as well. We're going to talk about that very shortly. We've got Tea Time Toe Tappers at 5:30 and some great music to accompany your trip home. Maybe you're still at work. If you are, big shout out to you. Let's get this on. It's the Kinks.

0: It's the Kinks on Erebos Sound. Love music, love Erebos. Right, without further ado, let's do this then. It's the Good Gig Guide with Gordon Slaney.
1: Hi, this is Gordon Slaney, and here's this week's Good Gig Guide. The Boathouse at Charleroi Marina have Cash Bingo every Thursday. It's eyes down at 7:30. On Friday from 8 p.m, it's their monthly open mic night hosted by Richard Lawrence. All equipment is provided. Just show up and show off your talent. On Saturday at 8:30, the Above Band perform all the hits from across the decades. And on Sunday from 5:30, James Cowley will be singing hits from Sinatra to Robbie Williams. This Friday at 9 p.m, the Latchlifter on South Street in Ilkeston have Ben Wine, a local vocal guitarist playing indie and rock covers. On Saturday from 9 p.m, they have Roadrunner, a five-piece band covering rock, pop and soul. And on Sunday, The Reason, a four-piece rock and roll band from 5:30 p.m. Sunday carveries are now available from 12 till 3. Tuesday nights, it's the popular pie night. And serving it from the Latchlifter is Prat Pai Thai, dishing up authentic Thai food Thursday to Sunday to eat in or to take away. See their Facebook page, The Latchlifter, for full details. This coming Sunday, the White Lion at Sawley, in association with the First Sawley Scout Group, bring you their Family Fun Day from 11:30 to help raise funds for the new Scout Hut and Hub. There'll be lots to do and see, including various stalls with fun prizes available. The barbecue will also be set up, and listen out for surprise artists performing during the afternoon. Keep an eye on their Facebook page, The White Lion at Sawley, for regular entertainment updates. On Friday from 8:30, the Spanish Bar in Ilkeston have Jay Styles, one of the country's top Michael Jackson tribute shows, not to be missed. And on Saturday from 8, the In-House Disco. Sunday afternoon from 3 p.m, all the way from the United States, Raphael Tate is an internationally acclaimed reggae singer and songwriter. And on Sunday evening from 7 p.m, ABBA Beats, Chess and Jem bring you all the hits from the Swedish supergroup. Bank Holiday Monday, local singer Ryan Atter performs covers from across the decades from 3 p.m. Tuesday nights, they have their quiz night from 8:30 p.m. Follow what's happening on their Facebook page, Spanish Bar Official. 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Pets are most welcome. All the aforementioned venues are free entry unless stated. Brett and Rachel welcome you to the Presley Bar and Suites on Dalymore Road in Kirkallen. On Wednesdays, the legendary MFM Bite Night returns from 5 p.m. and the Buffalo Grill barbecue will also be fired up. 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Tuesday night's the Risley Big Band. 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

Love that. Radio Gaga from Queen playing here on Drive. Love music, love Erewash. And also Adele with Chasing Pavements as well. 27 minutes away from 5 o'clock on your way home for Wednesday evening. Big shout out to Josie. She's tuned in tonight from Brixton. And a big shout out as well to Maggie, who's doing some revision and looking forward to half term next week. It's half term next week again, isn't it? Is this is it, isn't it? It's the last one now before the big summer holiday, like the 6 week holiday. Comes around so quick, doesn't it? Only seems like yesterday, the Easter holidays. It was only like a few weeks ago. Anyway, I still say the same thing though. They have more holidays now than we ever have.

0: fancy a brilliant night out packed with huge laughs and top class comedy, thanks to our friends at Violent Live. We've got two tickets up for grabs to see the incredible live comedy The Last Laugh Comedy Club on Friday 29th of May. In the live lounge, it features some of the best comedy talent on the UK circuit. Hosting the night is the superb Barry Dodds, alongside rising comedy star Roman Harris, the brilliantly relatable Katie Tracy, and headliner Justin Morehouse. Yes, young Kenny from Phoenix Nights. 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The competition closes at the end of Thursday, the 21st of May. 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

Lewis Capaldi and Stay Love, playing here on Erewash Sound. Love music, love Erewash, and it's Lee here with you till 7 o'clock this evening. We've got tea time. Toe Tap is on the way at around 5:30 this evening. We are going to play you some big tunes from our library of feel good for your way home on Wednesday night. Big shout out to Monica. She's off to work for a night shift tonight. Big shout out to you. Want to shout out Daisy as well, who is getting ready to do some revision, ready for some exams. And big shout out as well to Erin, who's got some driving lessons coming up tomorrow. Big shout out to you. Thanks for choosing us. Thanks for reaching out to us. Don't forget to get the Erewash Sound app from your app store. All good app stores have it. 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I think they're the only two, aren't they? 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Are you ready for something big? Let's do this then, shall we?

Bon Jovi, Living on a Prayer, sounding great here. Aero Sound, love that one. Really dancing around the studio. Did you hear me air guitar going as well? Yeah. Proper air guitar ran from that one, innit? It's Wednesday afternoon, coming up to 5 to 5. We've got the latest news on the way at 5. A couple of tunes to go up to that with Alanis Morissette and then Room 5.

0: Room 5 and Make Love. Also, Alanis Morissette and Ironic as well playing here on Erewash Sound. Love music, love Erewash. It's Lee here with you till 7 o'clock this evening, Wednesday evening. And driving's looking good. Tea time, toe tappers on the way around 5:30. Coming up to 5 o'clock now, though, we're going to hand over to the Sky News Centre for the latest national and international updates and the latest local news and weather from our news team here at Erewash Sounds. 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
4: From the Sky News Centre at 5, three women whose bodies were recovered off the coast of Brighton Beach last Wednesday were sisters in their 30s. Chris Milligan's been reading their father's tribute.
5: Jane Adetoro, Christina Walter and Rebecca Walter from Uxbridge in West London have been described by their dad as his joy and strength. Joseph says each was unique and precious and had smiles that brightened dark days. He's spoken of his emptiness at their loss. An investigation's underway with police reviewing hundreds of hours of CCTV to trace their last movements. There's no evidence to suggest third-party involvement or criminality.
4: Two men have been jailed for a total of 64 years for shooting dead an innocent woman in North London. Mum of two, Michelle Sadio, was murdered outside a church in Willesden, where she'd been attending a wake in December 2024. The moment of one of the arrests was heard during the trial.
6: Stop the search warrant! Stay where you are!
7: Stay where you are! Police officers, stop the search warrant! Mr. Salim, Mr. Amir Salim. Amir, police officer. Stand up for me. Sit up for me. You're under arrest, mate.
4: Tax on petrol and diesel won't be going up in September as planned. The Prime Minister scrapped a planned increase in fuel duty because of the impact of the Iran war. Meanwhile, Donald Trump says he's on the same page as Benjamin Netanyahu regarding the war in Iran. The US president was questioned about his relationship with the Israeli PM after local media reported the pair held a lengthy and dramatic phone call overnight. To sport now, where Southampton say they accept there should be punishment for spying on rival teams' training sessions, but don't think they deserve the biggest sanction in football history. They're appealing a decision to kick them out of Saturday's Championship playoff final. And John Swinney's named his cabinet, having been sworn in as Scotland's first minister for a second time. Jenny Gilruth's become the first LGBT person to hold the role of deputy. That's the latest. I'm Imani Rana.
8: At Erewash and Hammy and Perry. Erewash police officers are this week putting a particular focus on knife crime as part of Operation Sceptre, as well as school presentations, knife sweeps in hotspots, application of pavement chalk messages and leaflet drops. Amnesty bins have been sighted locally for members of the public to dispose of unwanted items without any consequences. A number have already been handed in. As part of community engagement, police officers are offering advice about knife crime. Forces across the country are working to raise awareness and tackle knife-related activity. A 2.5-year programme to support people in South Derbyshire in overcoming challenges and get closer to work has ended. Regional charity Groundwork Five Counties has supported over 200 as part of its Beyond Barriers Employability Initiative, focusing on those aged 18 to 66 who are unemployed or economically inactive due to reasons such as poor or physical or mental health, low confidence, negative experiences, a lack of digital skills or other challenges. 50 of those supported have found work, with several setting up their own businesses and others becoming volunteers or involved in funded training courses. And a former shipyard worker who once toiled to support oil rigs has become the new leader of the Liberal Democrats at Derbyshire County Council. Councillor Tom Snowden has set his sights on new community challenges and renewable energy schemes whilst addressing climate change and net zero. Councillor Snowden recently took on the key opposition role at the Reform UK-controlled authority. He will also work to address challenges faced by government reorganisation plans to merge county, borough, district and city councils into either one or two single unitary authorities. There's more news online at erewashsound.com.
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8: After a dry night with clear spells and easing winds, but cloud thickening in some parts, a mostly dry and sunny day, becoming warm with light winds, but with a chance of cloud and patchy rain in the north. After an overnight low of 8 Celsius, a daytime high of 23 Celsius, and the pollen will be low.
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0: Into the second hour of drive for Wednesday evening we go then, my friends. Good evening, Lee Everest here with you at the controls. Hope you're doing good. And if you just knocked off work, massive shout out to you. Shall we get some music on then for this second hour of the programme? The Christians and Sister Sledge to get us going for this hour.
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Sister Sledge and The Greatest Dancer, and also The Christians with Harvest for the World playing here on Drive. Love music, love Errol Washley, Everest here with you. We have got Tea Time Toe Tappers not far away. They're on in around 20 minutes, and some great tunes to get you home for Wednesday night.

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0: Bella Kay on Drive here in Air Ross Sound. I went to see the Michael film earlier today. I did say I was going to go and see it before the show today. Well, I went before the show, and we're going to talk about it next. So I'm going to play you some Michael Jackson, Billie Jean. He's on the way after your latest traffic and travel.
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6: There's a jam on Rainsway heading toward the Folston roundabout, causing significant delays. Also, expect slow traffic from Grasmere Avenue to Lowood Road as congestion builds up. In addition, there's a backup on Sellerswood Drive heading toward the A610, adding to your travel time.
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It's Jacko and Billie Jean playing here on Erewash Sound. Love music, love Erewash. So I went to see the film Michael. So I went to the cinema about 2 weeks ago with the other half to see it. And it was a bit of a disrupted visit to the cinema because we had a child behind us who kept talking all the way through it. The parent of the child was not really sort of controlling the child. They were sort of out of control, dropping things, talking. The parent kept sniffing and sneezing, and we thought after about an hour we thought that's it, we're leaving, because it's like, no, we can't sit in for a film like that. And it was just horrible to listen to, so we left. Anyway, we went again this afternoon on the way into work to see it. My god, went before the show, went like lunchtime, like 12 o'clock. So it's a 2-hour film. My god, what an insight into the life of the King of Pop. And I know there's been a lot of controversy and things around Michael Jackson, but if you just look at that period of his life before all that happened, and it looks at his, how he became through childhood, what a bad upbringing he'd had. Feel so sorry for those kids, the way they were brought up. And then he was thrust into this life of being a pop star. How he got from that to being solo up to Thriller and all that. Oh my god, what a film. And they reckon it might be continued. They reckon it might be a part two. The other one I'm looking forward to as well is the Beatles one. There's going to be a film about all four Beatles in there. There's going to be four films about the four different Beatles telling their story. Looking forward to that too. Right, it is 27 after 5. It's Wednesday night. It's the middle of the week. And we're going to do this now. Tea Time Toe Tappers. Some feel good on your way home for Wednesday night. Starting with Stevie Wonder and Higher Ground. Higher Ground.

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It's going to be a brilliant evening. That's this Sunday at the West Hall and White Rose Cricket Club on Cat and Fiddle Lane from 2 until 9.30. 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

0: 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First of all, 20 to 6, let's get your latest traffic now.
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7: There's a jam on Rainsway heading toward the Thalston roundabout, causing significant delays. Also, expect slow traffic from Grasmere Avenue to Lowood Road as congestion builds up. In addition, there's a backup on Sellerswood Drive heading toward the A610, adding to your travel time.

the police and everything, little thing she does is magic. 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

Ultranata and Free, playing right here at Erewash Sound. Love music, love Erewash, and it's Lee with you till 7 o'clock this evening. Big shout out to Kirsty, who's on her way in to work a shift tonight at the hospital. Massive shout out as well to Donna, who's working at the airport this evening over at East Midlands. Big shout out as well to Hannah, who is on her way home from the office. She's just knocked off, Lee, got off work, and got you on the way home in the car. Big shout out to you and the team this evening. Thanks very much, Hannah. Big shout out as well to Chris, who's off to do some deliveries this evening. Want to shout out Mo as well, who's working this evening in a takeaway establishment, cooking some very nice food. Liam's been in touch as well. He says, Lee, I'm fancying a takeaway tonight. What do you think? It is Wednesday, isn't it? I'm not the person to ask. I'm really not the person to talk to about that, because I'll just give you bad advice, probably. If I do the thing my head's telling me to do, it's sort of eat what you've planned. But the other side of me is saying no. You know what I mean? Nearly 5 to 6 on Drive. Here's Lady Gaga and Alejandro.

0: is The Wets, and with a little help from my friends, also Lady Gaga as well, on Erewash Sound. 6 o'clock is where we're at, and we're going to get the latest news from the Sky News Centre, also the local news and weather from the team here at Erewash Sounds. And it's Lee here with you, taking you through till 7 this evening.
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5: From the Sky News Centre at 6. It's emerged an RAF plane was intercepted by Russian fighter jets over the Black Sea. The Ministry of Defence says they came close enough to trigger emergency systems, including disabling the autopilot in the British aircraft. We're told it happened days after Defence Secretary John Healey exposed a secret Russian submarine operation in the North Atlantic last month.
6: Our armed forces left them in no doubt that they were being monitored, that their movements were not covert, as President Putin planned, and that their attempted secret operation had been exposed.
5: The dad of three sisters who died in the sea off Brighton says no words can describe the pain of losing three daughters in the prime of their lives. Police don't think there's any evidence of criminality. A planned increase in fuel duty has been scrapped until the end of the year. While speaking about it at a petrol pump, the Chancellor was heckled in a way Rachel Reeves says wasn't very British. Meanwhile, the Tories have accused ministers of buying dirty Russian oil after a change in sanctions. Elsewhere, two men have been jailed for a combined minimum of 64 years for a drive-by shooting outside a church in northwest London. Mum of two, Michelle Sadio, was killed while attending a wake in Willesden in December 2024. Her widower says it's not too late for her murderers, 27-year-old Perry Allen Thomas and Amir Salem, who's 20, to change. Mrs Justice McGowan handed them their sentence.
7: It was a happy, family-oriented occasion. It turned into a terrifying tragedy. And as word spread, the local community and the entire population of London was horrified by the senseless violence.
5: A Channel 4 boss insists women involved in Married at First Sight UK were kept safe when issues were raised. Two women alleged they'd been raped. And to sport, where Southampton's appeal begins soon. They're fighting a decision to expel them from the Championship playoff final for spying on rival teams' training sessions. That's the latest. I'm Imani Rana.
8: At Erewash and Hammy and Perry. Erewash police officers are this week putting a particular focus on knife crime as part of Operation Sceptre, as well as school presentations, knife sweeps in hotspots, application of pavement chalk messages and leaflet drops. Amnesty bins have been sighted locally for members of the public to dispose of unwanted items without any consequences. A number have already been handed in. As part of community engagement, police officers are offering advice about knife crime. Forces across the country are working to raise awareness and tackle knife-related activity. A 2.5-year programme to support people in South Derbyshire in overcoming challenges and get closer to work has ended. Regional charity Groundwork Five Counties has supported over 200 as part of its Beyond Barriers Employability Initiative, focusing on those aged 18 to 66 who are unemployed or economically inactive due to reasons such as poor or physical or mental health, low confidence, negative experiences, a lack of digital skills or other challenges. 50 of those supported have found work, with several setting up their own businesses and others becoming volunteers or involved in funded training courses. And a former shipyard worker who once toiled to support oil rigs has become the new leader of the Liberal Democrats at Derbyshire County Council. Councillor Tom Snowden has set his sights on new community challenges and renewable energy schemes whilst addressing climate change and net zero. Councillor Snowden recently took on the key opposition role at the Reform UK-controlled authority. He will also work to address challenges faced by government reorganisation plans to merge county, borough, district and city councils into either one or two single unitary authorities. There's more news online at erewashsound.com.
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8: After a dry night with clear spells and easing winds, but clouds thickening in some parts, a mostly dry and sunny day, becoming warm with light winds, but with a chance of cloud and patchy rain in the north. After an overnight low of 8 Celsius, a daytime high of 23 Celsius, and the pollen will be low.
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0: Into the final hour of Drive for Wednesday evening we head then. Kevin's on the way with the Goldmine at 7. Always a great show from him. And I've got music from Mary J. Blige on the way in the next 10 minutes. Let's start, though, the final hour of Wednesday's Drive with Thelma Houston. Don't leave me this way.
1: Erewash Sound Drive.

Shannon, let the music play, and also Thelma Houston as well, sounding good here on Drive and Errol Sound Wednesday nights, middle of the week. It's the Bumper Bank Holiday weekend this weekend, isn't it? And of course, we got our big event coming up in the next few days, which is the big Texas music event going on that we're comparing. Told you about that earlier on. 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

0: It's Take That and Back for Good, and also Mary J. Blige as well. Stay there for Roy Orbison, Pretty Woman plays next, and also a bit of Mel and Kim. That's after your latest traffic, I was going to say your last thing, not quite. Latest traffic and travel next.
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9: There's a jam on Clifton Boulevard heading toward Woodside Road, causing significant delays. Expect traffic to be slow as you navigate through this area.
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Bill and Kim and Respectable playing here on Driving Air Wash Down, and also Roy Orbison with Pretty Woman as well. It's 6:30 on your way home for Wednesday night. It's Lee here with you. Hello, good evening. Kevin's on the way at 7 with the Goldmine, and I've got music on the way from Janet Jackson straight after. The latest from Harry Styles now.

It's Janet Jackson and also Harry Styles as well here on Drive at Erebos Sound. 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They're a member of the Erebos Sound 100 Club Business Directory. 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

0: Kenya Grace and Strangers playing here on Drive Love Music. Love Erewash, 20 to 7. On the way next, the last update on the traffic and travel this evening. And then some David Bowie, the Gene Genie, plays next.
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9: There's a jam on Clifton Boulevard heading toward Woodside Road, causing significant delays. Expect traffic to be slow as you navigate through this area.

It's David Bowie and the Jean Genie sounding great on Erebos Sound. I heard a radio station playing his song about gnomes this morning because they brought gnomes back at the Chelsea Flower Show for the first time in like so many years. The Chelsea Flower Show is on the moment. Gnomes are allowed this year.

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0: with me. Marshmallow and Churches here with me, and also Supergrass as well to finish us off with for Wednesday evening. Thanks very much for your company. I'm back in the hot seat tomorrow afternoon at 4. Kevin Hopcroft's on the way next with the Goldmine. Have a great show, mate, and I'll see you tomorrow. Your latest news, weather and everything else is up next. Have a great evening.
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5: From the Sky News Centre at 7, the Ministry of Defence says an RAF spy plane was repeatedly and dangerously intercepted by two Russian fighter jets last month. We're told two aircraft approached it during a routine flight in international airspace over the Black Sea. Sir Keir Starmer's confirmed a planned increase in fuel duty has been scrapped, at least until the end of the year. The tax was initially meant to be going up in September. The change is due to the impact the Iran war is having on prices at the pumps. Chancellor Rachel Reeves was heckled while speaking about it at a petrol station in Leeds earlier.
6: I love our country. I love our country. I love our country. And one of the things about our country is good manners, not very British.
5: Police are still trying to establish how three sisters died off the coast of Brighton Beach last week. Their father has described them as his joy and his strength. Meanwhile, the jury in the retrial of two brothers accused of assaulting police at Manchester Airport have been discharged after failing to reach a verdict. Mohammed Fahir Amaz and Mohammed Ahmad deny attacking an officer in July 2024. To sport now, where Southampton's appeal against their expulsion from the Championship playoff final for spying is underway. The club says the decision to kick them out is manifestly disproportionate. And the wait is almost over for Aston Villa fans as they get ready to watch their team in the Europa League final against Freiburg tonight in Istanbul. Victory would bring the club its first major trophy in 30 years.
7: To see a club win any trophy is great. European trophies even better. And I guess to be at both is something my kids can talk about.
8: We are massive. And I think we're going to bring it home tonight.
9: These sort of occasions come around for us once in a lifetime. I wasn't born the last time we made a European Cup final.
5: And Harry Styles' team is reviewing his stage setup after fans complained about restricted views. The Together Together tour comes to London next month. That's the latest. I'm Imani Rana.
10: And from Erewash and Hammy and Perry. Erewash police officers are this week putting a particular focus on knife crime as part of Operation Scepter, as well as school presentations, knife sweeps in hotspots, application of pavement chalk messages and leaflet drops. Amnesty bins have been sighted locally for members of the public to dispose of unwanted items without any consequences. A number have already been handed in. As part of community engagement, police officers are offering advice about knife crime. Forces across the country are working to raise awareness and tackle knife-related activity. A 2.5-year programme to support people in South Derbyshire in overcoming challenges and get closer to work has ended. Regional charity Groundwork Five Counties has supported over 200 as part of its Beyond Barriers Employability Initiative, focusing on those aged 18 to 66 who are unemployed or economically inactive due to reasons such as poor or physical or mental health, low confidence, negative experiences, a lack of digital skills or other challenges. 50 of those supported have found work, with several setting up their own businesses and others becoming volunteers or involved in funded training courses. And a former shipyard worker who once toiled to support oil rigs has become the new leader of the Liberal Democrats at Derbyshire County Council. Councillor Tom Snowden has set his sights on new community challenges and renewable energy schemes whilst addressing climate change and net zero. Councillor Snowden recently took on the key opposition role at the Reform UK-controlled authority. He will also work to address challenges faced by government reorganisation plans to merge county, borough, district and city councils into either one or two single unitary authorities. There's more news online at erewashsound.com.
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10: After a dry night with clear spells and easing winds, but cloud thickening in some parts, a mostly dry and sunny day becoming warm with light winds, but with a chance of cloud and patchy rain in the north. After an overnight low of 8 Celsius, a daytime high of 23 Celsius, and the pollen will be low.
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0: What we're gonna do right here is go back, way back, back into time.
1: Yes, it's Wednesday night, 7 o'clock, and it's Goldmine time. And we've got something of an unusual show for you tonight, because instead of the normal featured artist, we've actually got three comedians, and that's the Goons. And I'll tell you more about that a little later. But we've got all the other usual features, Now and Then, and a celebrity birthday, and quite a few listener requests. Had a job squeezing them all in tonight, actually. In fact, there's still one pending. And I've got to say good evening to two brand new members on the Old Goldmine Show Facebook page. So a very big welcome to Nora Williams and Nigel Murray. Now, don't forget, if you want to get in touch, we'd love to hear from you. You can text us on the usual number, that's 88440. Start your message with the word Erewash, leave a space, put your message in, pop your name on the end. Or go onto Facebook, type in The Goldmine Show and put your message on there. And if you're on Facebook, Heather's monitoring all the messages and she'll write back to you. But either way round, I'll get to know who's listening so I can say good evening. I'm going to do that right now to Jan, Steve and Des Taylor. Good evening to you three. Time to get things moving. Here's The Temptations. Get ready.

0: And in the show, into gear, a bit of Motown for you, The Temptations, and Get Ready, Here I Come. Well, tonight's featured artists are the Goons. And they were Spike Milligan, Harry Secombe and Peter Sellers, and for a brief period, Michael Benteen. They were famous for their radio show with funny and ludicrous plots that eventually made it onto TV as the Telly Goons. Now tonight, we're featuring four clips from one of their shows and four songs from the cast members. So, here's part one. Sit back and listen to...
1: Tales of Men's Shirts, a story of Down Under.
2: But from the continent came ominous rumblings.
3: Oh, this Spanish food. Oh. Waiter, one brandy and pronto.
4: One brandy and pronto coming up.
2: Those were the last words said at peace. At that moment, Germany declared war in all directions.
4: Bang!
3: Bang? War! I must write my memoirs.
2: We join the story in 1942, a critical year for Britain, with British generals slaving away at their autobiographies.
1: While across the Channel, the German high command were welding a master plan.
5: Black tongue, gentlemen! Be seated. We must have a halt on our war memoirs and go to war. Our scientists have just invented a liquid that will win the war. This chemical, when applied to the tail of a military soldier's shirt, is tasteless, colorless, and odorless.
6: Oh, what good is that on the tail of a shirt? Hi.
5: The moment the wearer sits down, the heat from his body causes the chemical to explode. This way, the soldier will be neutralized.
6: It'll be worse than that.
5: This is my plan of attack.
6: Looks like a nail.
5: No, it's attack. Who said the Germans haven't a sense for humor?
6: Just about everybody, I think.
5: Oberland and Chet?
6: Where?
5: You will take 10 men, each one carrying a spray gun full of the exploding shirt-tail fluid. You will be dropped near Leicester, and there you will gain entrance to the great British military shirt factory. The rest is up to you. We shall call the plan Operation Burn Bomb.
2: The effect of this deadly plan was soon felt. The first discovery was made at Whitehall, where they were working on their memoir.
5: Halt!
3: Now, gentlemen, be seated.
7: Oh, quick, nurse, the screens. Nurse.
2: Portions of the charred shirt tails were soon at a military forensic laboratory, where they were forensicked.
5: Yes. There's been severe combustion, all right. How's they were tough? What do you think, sir?
7: Well, I don't know, mate. I may need a cleaner around here.
5: Oh, I'm sorry. I thought you were one of us.
7: No, I'm one of them, mate. I am.
5: You don't look like one of them. I mean, why are you dressed like an admiral?
7: Well, I don't like people to think I'm just a cleaner, you see. I mean, I went to a good school, mate. I went to Eton.
5: How long were you there?
7: About 5 minutes. I was delivering the groceries.
5: You were a greengrocer?
7: Not quite green, more of a dirty yellow colour.
0: Well, there we go. That's the first part. We've got three more parts to go in the Tales of Men's Shirts. Right now, the first one from one of our artists who are part of the Goons. And in fact, it's from all of them on this one. And I'm going to dedicate this especially to Mick Sanders because I know he likes this. But also a big hello to Rosemary.

was he gonna let? He turned.

Oh, there we go. That's the Goons there and the Ying Tong song. Had a little clip from that, I think, somewhere. One of our listeners actually wrote in and mentioned that. So there we are. You've got three more to go from the Goons. Right now, it's celebrity birthday time. And it's also the answer to this week's quiz on the Facebook page. So if you had a look on the Facebook page, you'll have seen we had four pictures this week. Now, the first one was of stocks and shares. And the clue word we're looking for there is share. And then below, we've got three pictures. The first one is some gypsies. Then we've got some tramps. And finally, some thieves. So the answer was share and gypsies, tramps and thieves. Well, we had lots and lots of you get it right this week. Over 30. And as usual, I'm going to read the top 10. That's the first 10 answers to come in reverse order. But tomorrow, I shall print everybody's name on the Facebook page. So here we go. Here's our top 10 this week. Mary Price, Ian Rowe, Roger Wheatley, Julia Weymouth, Ina Dawson, Paula Axtell, Kathy Speed, Pam Leeper, Ian Kirkland. But first in with the right answer this week was Ivor Smith. Well done, Ivor. Yes, tonight's celebrity birthday is Cheryl Sarkazian, born 20th of May 1946 in El Centro, California, and known to us as Cher. She's a singer and an actress, and was originally one half of the husband and wife duo Sonny and Cher. At 16, Cher left school and moved out of her mother's home to live with a friend. She took acting classes and supported herself by dancing in nightclubs along Hollywood's Sunset Strip. Let's get some new teeth. Cher met Sonny in 1964. Here from 71 is her number 4 hit. And the answer to your quiz: gypsies, tramps, and thieves.

0: Gypsies, Tramps and Thieves, the answer to your quiz. And that was specially for Patricia and Bob Pembleton. Right now, I've got to say a very happy birthday. This is going out from Rosemary Mick Sanders, but especially for Gene Andrews. And from all the gold miners, a very happy birthday, Gene.
1: Happy.

0: there, and Dancing Queen. Peter Hawkins has just put an interesting little story up about the Ying Tong song, so if you have a look on our Facebook page, you'll see what he said.
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0: And a very good evening to Pat Knott. And we've got a poem from Pat later on. But this is the one you requested, Pat.
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0: Knott's request, Mr. Eddie Cochran and Summertime Blues. Well, it's time for the second bit from our featured artist, that's the Goons. Now, several words from the Goons' phrases invented for the show entered common usage, and the most famous being the word lurgy. It survived into modern language to mean the common cold or any non-specific illness, often preceded by the adjective dreaded. Oh, he's got the dreaded lurgy. Here we go with part two.
1: Tales of Men's Shirts, part two.

0: front, ears to the side. Stand by your memoirs. Hold the officer.
1: All present and correct, sir.
2: Gentlemen, all you officers have been selected because of your high standard of intelligence.
3: You sure are not.
2: Someone has blundered. Private Eccles, I've got bad news.
3: Private? I'm a captain.
2: That's the bad news. Gentlemen, there has been an outbreak of exploding shirt tails in the British Army. We suspect sabotage. Now, gentlemen, this is a matter of life and death. I want a volunteer to wear this shirt and make notes on the way it behaves. In fact, try everything to make that shirt tail explode. Who will volunteer? If you won't volunteer, we must draw lots. Eccles, write your name on a piece of paper and put it in this hat.
3: There.
2: Now draw it out and read it.
3: Mrs. Phyllis Quatt.
2: You buster. You're not Mrs. Quatt.
3: Blushed. Wait, I know the ideal volunteer for you. He's had more experience with shirt tails than anybody. His name is...
0: I said to Winston, Allenbrook and Montgomery are ideal lads. Oh! Oh! Abdo, quick, a new shirt. It's happened again.
2: Knickety-knock-knock,
0: open up! Knickety-knock-knock-knocks? That's my private number. Come in within.
2: Thank you. Major Butler?
0: I have been called worse, yes. Now, what can I do for you? Better still, get out!
2: Major? I'm here to offer you money.
0: Oh, come in, Ned, and warm yourself by this woman. She's just coming to the boil. There she goes now. Yes.
2: Well, I've been told you have more experience with exploding shirt tails than any man alive.
0: True. I feel no pain. But what of the rewards, Ned?
2: Several plastic OBEs and a drip-prize statue of Jane Mansfield and... ticket to Hampstead Fairground.
0: Oh, none but the brave deserve the fair. I accept, etc.
2: Come, Ludnock, on with this military test shirt.
0: Yes, let us drink to the success of the venture. Here's mud in your eye.
4: There we go, that's part two. You've got two more bits of Tales of Men shirts coming up later in the show. Right now, another track from one of the artists who are in the Goons, and that is Peter Sellers, here along with Sophia Loren. And I'm going to play this especially for Heather and David Rogers.
5: Oh, Doctor, I'm in trouble.
6: Well, goodness gracious me.

0: How flirtatious.
1: Goodness gracious.
2: It is me.
1: It is you.
2: I'm sorry, it is us.
3: Oh, Peter Sellers and Sophie Loren, and goodness gracious me. And that takes us up to your instrumental intrigue. Now, if you're a new listener, this is the bit where we play you an instrumental track, and you've got to answer all three questions. And you can send your answers in the usual way. That's either on the text, that's 88440, starting your message in the text area with the word Erewash. Or you can go onto Facebook, type in The Goldmine Show, and put your answers on there. Three questions. First one, who's it by? Secondly, what's it called? And thirdly, what is it?

So that's your instrumental intrigue this week. And the three questions: who's it by, what's it called, and what was it? What was the actual thing? Okay, and getting loads of answers in already. I'm seeing them all flash up here on the old screen. You've got two tracks before I give you the answer. Right now, it's a request, and this one came in earlier this week from Tom Turner. Good evening, Tom. Great to know you're there, and your lovely wife, Sue. You're listening to Erewash Sound on 103.5 and 96.8 FM. And of course, on your smart speaker, just say to it, play Erewash Sound, and miraculously, we'll be there. Here's Tom's request. It's The Sweets and Little Willie.

That's the Sweet and Little Willie. One more track and then I'll give you the answers to the instrumental intrigue. And I've got so many answers coming in, I can't write them down fast enough. So, this next track is a tribute to the lead singer from Dr. Hook, and it was requested by Russ Denby, but I'm also going to dedicate it to two lovely people, that's Jackie and Ian Rowe. Dr. Hook. A better love next time.

Dr. Hook there, and better love next time, baby. Right, it's time to go back to that instrumental intrigue, and boy, have we had a lot of requests for that. I mean, sorry, answers. I'm in such a kerfuffle. So, here's the three questions. Who's it by? Well, it's by the Tornadoes. What's it called? Telstar. And what was it? Well, it was the first NASA communications satellite, launched in 1962. And all of the following listeners got all three answers correct. Are you ready? Kathy Speed, Des Taylor, Steve Shelton, Barry Godfrey, Mick Sanders, Ian Rowe, Peter Hawkins, Ivor Smith, Bob Atterwell. And first in with the right answer was Reg Needham. Absolutely brilliant. Thank you so much for joining in on that. Right, here's a bit of 70s disco coming your way, and I'm going to dedicate this one to Kathy Speed. It's Archie Bell and the Drells. Here I go again.

Archibald and the Drells, and here I go again. Right, another listener request coming up, and this is from our new member who is joined us for the first time yesterday, I believe, and that's Nigel Murray. So, good evening, Nigel. This is your request. He wanted a real laid-back number from a band called Bread. And Make It With You.

bread there, especially for our new member. That's Nigel Murray and Make It With You. I just want to say how wonderful it is to have so many of you joining in. It's absolutely brilliant. Now, if you're a new member or a new listener, all you got to do is type into Facebook, The Goldmine Show, and then you'll find the Facebook page and you join there. And when you do that, Heather monitors all the messages and sends you a little message back. And then I do my best to give you a shout out. Okay, so that's taken us up to the final track in the first hour. But there's lots more to come in the second half. And this is another request, this time from Peter Hawkins. And he wanted one by Gary Garnett. It's called Have You Heard the News?

0: Harry Garnett there, and have you heard the news, or Joni got married? And that's your first half. Plenty more to come in the second half. Two more episodes of A Tale of Men's Shirts, plus two tracks from the actual artists of the Goons. And we've got a Now and Then. And of course, we're back to this week in 1971 for the news and the charts and another TV theme head scratcher. Will you get it this week? So here's your chance to make a cup of tea, pour yourself another drink, and get settled in for the second hour. See you in a mo.
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3: From the Sky News Centre at 8. It's emerged Russian jets came close enough to an RAF spy plane over the Black Sea to disable its autopilot. Defence Secretary John Healey's warned Moscow Britain won't be deterred. A 5p cut in fuel duty has been extended until the end of the year as the Iran war pushes prices up. The rate of tax will remain at almost 53p per litre, having been due to rise from September. Another cost of living measure being reported is supermarkets being urged to cap the price of essentials like eggs in return for lighter regulation. Former Sainsbury's boss Justin King says that would be nonsense.
4: The idea that you can ask people to voluntarily collude on price, it's of course legal. All of the supermarket execs will be getting that advice from their lawyers.
3: Two men have been jailed for a combined minimum of 64 years for a drive-by shooting outside a church in northwest London. Mum of two, Michelle Sadio, was killed while attending a wake in Willesden in December 2024. Her widower says it's not too late for her murderers to change. Mrs Justice McGowan handed them their sentences.
5: It was a happy, family-oriented occasion. It turned into a terrifying tragedy. And as word spread, the local community and the entire population of London was horrified by the senseless violence.
3: A dad of three daughters has described feeling empty, having lost them off the Brighton coast. Police don't think there's any criminality involved in the deaths of the sisters last week. Inflation has fallen to 2.8%, driven by the cut in the energy price cap. It means the rate at which prices are increasing has slowed from 3.3% in March. And the Europa League final is just getting underway in Istanbul, with Aston Villa aiming to win their first major trophy in 30 years. They're taking on German side Freiburg, and Unai Emery's named the same lineup from their 4-2 Premier League win against Liverpool last week. That's the latest. I'm Imani Rana.
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2: What we're gonna do right here is go back.

Yes, we're back for your second half. Now, I'm going to start off with a little gem that's been sent in by Alan Keeley. Sends me something like this every week. So a very good evening to Alan and Tammy and Hannah all the way down in Devon. And Alan said, when I take my wife out to dinner, I usually order for her. Mostly because I'm driving and they can't hear her from the passenger seat. Oh, you spoiler, Alan. Bit of disco for you. Probably one of the best disco records ever made, actually. Earth, Wind and Fire. Along with the Emotions. And that Boogie Wonderland.

0: Earth, Wind and Fire and Boogie Wonderland. Just had a message in from Kathy Speed, who said she had a pedicure today and Boogie Wonderland was playing and they had to ask her to sit still, as if that's possible, she said. Great to know you're there, Kathy. Well, it's time for the third one from our featured artists. Now, Spike Milligan and Harry Secombe first became friends while serving in the Royal Artillery during the Second World War. Spike Milligan first encountered Lance Bombardier Secombe after his artillery unit accidentally allowed a large howitzer gun to roll off a cliff, under which Harry was sitting in a small wireless truck. Suddenly, there was a tremendous noise as the monstrous object fell from the sky quite close to him. There was a considerable confusion, and Spike asked, "Anybody seen a gun?" And Harry answered, "What colour is it?"
1: Neddy's next move was to actually get into Germany and try to find out the enemy's secret.
2: At dawn, the ship hove to at Portsmouth Hill.
3: Ahoy there!
4: Ahoy, Ned!
3: Ahoy, Dada!
4: Come aboard! You must wait for the gangplank. Out of Daisy.
2: By Jove, that water was taller than me.
4: It's older, that's why, Neddy. Welcome to the good ship Lollipop.
2: My name is Lieutenant Seagull.
4: Better name for a twit I've yet to hear. Cast off fore aft and if.
1: Heavy steam has descended, demanding constant vigilance by seamen in the chart room.
5: Ift by aft by fore and aft and if. Six bears and those well on the dog.
2: What's the rough sailor song you sing, seaman?
5: I'm singing this map. All these brown parts are the land, and the blue bits with the little white lines, they are the seas. All the green is where the forest is, Sherwood Forest is and I'm along, do-da, do-da. Sherwood Forest is and I'm along, do-da, do-da, do-da.
2: They don't write maps like that anymore. Is Echo's in the crow's nest?
5: Yeah.
2: Echo?
6: Echo, you're old.
2: Can you see ahead?
6: Yeah, a dirty big bald one.

0: Germany. We prepared to swim ashore by electric plunging drone.
1: A shot in our show.
2: No, you don't.
3: Hands up, little Ned of Wales.
0: What's the meaning of this?
3: This means you're a prisoner of the German Navy. Moriarty, clamp this lot in iron. Chapter 2. How I captured a British idiot in drawers.
4: Come on, you. What do you have on?
5: Take your hand off me. Do you think you can take Vibert alive? Fixes Moriarty with hypnotic gaze. My man, I was trained in judo by the great Bert. Using the body as a counter pivot to displace the opponent, I use the great Bert's method of throwing the opponent to his death. Be warned, Moriarty. One false move and you die by Bert's method. Take that! Uh-huh! Where did I see that twit, Bert?
6: You hit my friend Bottle again and see what happens. See, that's what happens.
7: Well, that was part three. I love Blue Bottle. And Tales of Men's Shirts. And you've got one more episode to go. Right now, we're going to play you a track from Harry Secombe. And he had the most marvellous voice. And I'm going to dedicate this to Cath Park, all the way up in Scotland.

Harry Secombe in a more serious mood, beautiful there, and this is my song. And this is my head scratcher, because we're back to this week in 1971. So what TV series was this the theme to? Let me know. Use your number, text 88440, start your message with the word Erewash, leave a space, put your answer in, pop your name on the end. Or go on to the Goldmine Show Facebook page and put your answer on there. So while you're trying to work that out, what else happened this week in 71? Well, Marvin Gaye released his 11th studio album called What's Going On. It tells the story from the point of view of a Vietnam veteran returning to his country he'd been fighting for and seeing only hatred and suffering and injustice. What's Going On is regarded as one of the greatest albums of the 20th century. The Rolling Stones album, Sticky Fingers, starts a four-week run at number one in the US charts, the group's second US number one album. And the artwork for Sticky Fingers, which, on the original vinyl release, featured a working zip that, when opened, revealed a pair of cotton briefs, it was designed by Andy Warhol. It was assumed by many fans to be an image of Mick Jagger's jeans. The album also featured the first usage of the tongue and lip design. In 1971, Chelsea Football Club, the previous year's FA Cup winners, won the European Cup Winners' Cup with a 2-1 win over Real Madrid in Athens. Have you got this tune yet? Jackie Stewart won the Monaco Grand Prix, nicknamed the Flying Scot. Stewart won 3 Formula One World Drivers' Championships with Tyrrell, and at the time of his retirement held the record for the most wins, which was 27, and podium finishes 43. And in 1971, TV critics named the police drama Softly Softly as the best television drama of 71. And The Comedians, which featured some lesser-known stand-up acts from working men's clubs, was named as the best comedy series. And in 71, around 90% of households now had a television set. But only 69% had a fridge, and only 64% had a washing machine. So, a pint of beer would have cost you 16 pence. That's equivalent to £1.80 today. 20 cigarettes, 27p, or £3. And a bottle of whiskey was £2.53. If we add inflation to that, that's £28. So what was in the charts? Well, number 5 was Double Barrel, Dave and Ansel Collins. Number 4, It Don't Come Easy, Ringo Starr. And number 3, Indiana Wants Me, Ardeen Taylor. Skip 2 for a second. And top of the charts was Knock 3 Times from Dawn. So what was sitting at number 2? Well, it's a track going out especially for Pat and Ted Paskowski and Sue Blake. Sitting at the number 2 spot, the Rolling Stones. And that Brown Sugar.

Oh, Mick Jagger and friends there, and Brown Sugar. So what was this tune? Well, it was a comedy sitcom that aired on ITV from the 2nd of February 1971 to the 22nd of April 1976, with a total of 65 episodes, starring Sid James and Dinah Copeland, and it was called Bless This House. Yes! And we definitely got some right answers this time. Sue Blake got it right, as did Deirdre Watson, Reg Needham, but first in with the right answer. Brian Tedman. Well done, Brian. Right, that takes us up to your Golden Nugget. And tonight's Golden Nugget is a song originally recorded by the Stylistics in 1972. However, a year later, Johnny Mathis made this beautiful version, which reached the number 10 spot in the UK. And I'm going to play this especially for Deirdre Watson. Johnny Mathis. I'm stone in love with you. 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

0: The unmistakable voice of Johnny Mathis, and I'm stone in love with you.
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2: Right now, it's a song going out especially for Val and Alan Taylor and to Brian Tedman, because I know they love a bit of rock and roll, and it's actually a request from Kathy Speed. The king himself, Mr. Presley, and he's all shook up.
3: Well,

0: I'm all shook up.
1: Mr. Presley and his all shook up. And that takes us up to poetry time. And we've got another little ditty from Pat Knott. I think it's absolutely wonderful that we've got listeners who send us poems in. If you're poetic, come on, send us one in. Just pop it on Facebook on the old messenger side so they can't see it until the show. Let's see what you've got to say. So, this one's from Pat this week. When it's raining on a Wednesday, some people just don't care because they know it's 7 p.m. Heather and Kevin will be there, playing songs with information on our favourite radio station. Raves from the graves, which make us feel good. We all look forward to the show. We'd like it longer, if we could. Oh, thanks for that, Pat. Lovely. Now, as usual, the poetry takes us up to this week's Rock Spot. And it's dedicated to Juliet Wearmouth and Jim Allison. And it's free. And it's all right now.

0: Absolute classic bit of rock there. That's Free and All Right Now. And that takes us up to the fourth and final bit from our featured artist. Now, after the war, Harry Secombe, Peter Sellers and Spike Milligan met whilst working in London theatres and on the BBC radio. And they began working together and, finding they had the same sense of humour, became close friends. Alcohol was strictly forbidden at the BBC, so the cast fortified themselves with milk. The milk, in turn, being fortified with brandy.
1: Part four of Tales of Men's Shirts, but the whole plot has misfired. Lieutenant Seagoon has somehow been betrayed. The destroyer had transferred them to a U-boat that took them to the POW camp at Rheingold Castle for Nut.
2: A prison was full of British officers who had sworn to die rather than be captured. Thank you, fellow cop.
3: It was winter when we arrived, and the snow lay heavy on the slopes of Bridget Bardot. Now then, Von Hanon, what do you intend to do with us?
4: You will be incarcerated.
3: I hope I heard right.
4: But, perhaps, if you were to tell us what your mission is, we could...
3: Never, I won't tell you.
4: You know what happens to British spies?
3: No.
4: So you won't tell us even that? Throw them in Stalag 10, 11, and 12. Geschmitten Hemmenswitz.

0: got my lungs.
1: I don't like this game. I don't like all these hairy Germans. They hitted me. Hit, hit, hitty, they went.
2: Don't worry, man. I'm a friend of a fun of a fan. When the German guard comes in with our dinner, let him have it.
1: And what are we going to eat?
2: I mean, let him have this iron bar on his nut. Then we'll change uniforms and pretend to be Huns. The trouble is, I can't speak the language. Eccles, how's your German?
3: He's fine. How's yours?
4: Ned and his party made their way to the great German chemical works at Schatz. By using the shortwave cardboard secret horsehair and mattress telephone, they were able to contact London by speech.
5: Hello, hello, Lieutenant Seagun. About artillery.
2: What about it?
5: 1L or 2?
2: 2L.
5: 2L with you as well.
2: We've escaped from the German Nick.
5: German Nick? That's fine. Ian, Belgian Tom. Oh, well, I remember. Oh. Now, listen. We've discovered the name of the chemical that explodes our shirts. It's called Gashatza.
2: Gashatza? How do you spell it?
5: I-T.
2: I-T, pronounced Gashatza. Thanks. Now... now, will you do us a favor?
5: What's her name?
2: Listen, I remember in the First World War that an English officer hid in a cupboard from the Germans. So could you have three cupboards dropped to us?
5: At once.
2: Thank you. Now, men, the moment you see any Germans approaching, swallow your uniforms, get inside the cupboards, and do an impression of a suit. The shabbier, the better.
1: Can I be a pinstripe, Captain?
2: Oh, I want a pinstripe. I'm senior.
3: Oh, I'll be a morning suit. Then I can have the afternoon off. Can I get out this grave?
2: It saved us! Let's face it, it saved the television, folks.
4: That was happy ending number one. And now, are you all sitting comfortably? Here is happy ending number two.
2: Cynthia? Cynthia, darling, it's me, Tom.
6: Hello, Tom, darling. You're back.
2: Yes, I brought it with me. I've been a fool about you.
6: Oh, don't say that, darling.
2: This parcel, it's for you.
6: Is it? What is it, Tom?
2: Darling, this thing is bigger than both of us.
6: Oh, Tom, it's an elephant.
2: Yes, I don't wait here any longer. We're getting married tonight.
4: And so that night, Nettie Seagoon married an elephant. Good night.
7: And that's it, the fourth and final bit out of Tales of Mentia. Of course, the original was much longer than that, about half an hour. You've only had four little three-minute slots, but I hope you enjoyed it. I'm going to dedicate this final track from our artists to Pam Leeper and Ivor Smith. Good evening to you too. And it's again from Peter Sellers and Sophia Loren.
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2: 1943, Allied forces land in Italy. There's a smashing looking bird over there, but I think she's showing out there.
3: Well, why don't you chat her up then?
2: Right, buongiorno, signorina there. Here, are you married?
4: Drop dead.
2: Here you are. Can't have a fair answer than that, can you?

0: macaroni.
1: Give me a bash with the banger in the mesh. Was the same one that your mother was. What are you laughing at now? Now, listen, please.
0: Joe?
1: Yes?
0: Why don't you belt up, or I'll give you a punch up a front?
1: Now she's a thousand men. Ha! Mamma mia.
2: Peter Sellers and Sophie Loren and Bangers and Mash. Right, very good evening to Ian Crowe and Roger Wheatley. Nice to know you've joined us. Right now, we're going to have the now and then spot. And if you're a new listener, this is the bit where we play you a newer version of a song and then take you back to the original. And here's the newer version from 2010 from Phil Collins.

0: So there it is. That's a new one, 2010. But of course, being the gold mine, we're going back to the original. But before I play you the original, I'm going to say who it's for. Because we have a birthday tonight, a second one. It's Barry Godfrey's birthday.
1: Happy birthday to you. Happy birthday to you. Happy birthday. Happy birthday. Happy birthday to you.
0: Happy birthday, Barry. This one's for you. And it's tonight's sing-along. If you look on the Facebook page, you'll find the words up in the top left-hand corner.

That's tonight's sing-alongs, especially for Barry's birthday. Kim Weston, bit of Motown for you, and Take Me In Your Arms, Rock Me For A Little While. That takes us up to the presenter's choice. This week it's Heather's, and she chose one from the Reverend Al Green. Lovely track, this one. It's called Sha-La-La. Make me happy. We hope we're doing that for you every Wednesday night.

Heather's choice this week, Al Green and Sha-La-La, Make Me Happy. And that takes us up to the final track of the night. Where's it gone? Those 2 hours just disappear. I think it was Alan Keeling who coined the phrase warp time. Yeah, I think we're on that. So I'm going to dedicate this last track to Steve and Sharon Shelton. And it's a bit more Motown from Martha and the Vandellas. Taking us out, Quicksand. Hope you've enjoyed it tonight. Love music, love Erewash.

0: Otter the Vandellas taking us out, and Quicksand. And that's it for another Wednesday. I do hope you've enjoyed it and you had a laugh at the old goons. Got some lovely last minute messages here. Tom Turner said, great show as usual. Oh, thanks for that, Tom. Appreciate that. And Gene Andrews said, thank you, Heather and Kevin, for a brilliant night and for my birthday wishes. Made such a happy ending to a perfect day. You're very welcome, Gene. Happy birthday again. Oh, and Barry Godfrey said thank you for his birthday song as well. You're welcome, Barry. And Brian Tedman, thank you, Kevin and Heather. Ying tong, ying tong. Ying tong diddle I po. Well, diddle I po, I've got to go. But join me again next Wednesday when our featured artist will be the Jackson 5. Have a great week till next week, and we hope we get some sunshine this coming week. Look after yourselves now. Good night.
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3: From the Sky News Centre at 9. Defence Secretary John Healey has accused Russian pilots of unacceptable behaviour after they intercepted the RAF over the Black Sea. The Ministry of Defence says one Russian jet flew as close as 6 metres to an RAF Rivet joint aircraft, disabling its autopilot. He told the Commons the UK has made formal objections against the actions.
4: I've revealed details of the dangerous interference with the RAF Rivet joint surveillance aircraft by two Russian jets over the Black Sea. And we have démarched the Russians over this totally unacceptable act.
3: Tax on petrol and diesel won't be going up in September as planned. The Prime Minister scrapped a planned increase in fuel duty because of the impact of the Iran war. Meanwhile, a murder investigation has been launched after the death of a man who was reportedly assaulted on London's Battersea Bridge on Monday. 64-year-old Sergei Krajev's been described by his family as thoughtful and conscientious. Two men have been jailed for killing a mum of two outside a church in northwest London. Michelle Sadio was shot dead in December 2024. John Swinney's named his cabinet, having been sworn in as Scotland's first minister for a second time. Jenny Gilruth's become the first LGBT person to hold the role of deputy. To sport, where Aston Villa are on their way to their first major trophy in 30 years.

0: That's the sound of fans celebrating in Birmingham as Villa went 2-0 up against Freiburg in the Europa League final in Istanbul. Yuri Tielemann and Emi Buendia have scored the goals for Unai Emery's side. And from today, older Kindles will become harder to use. Amazon says that it's withdrawing support for pre-2012 models. That's the latest. I'm Imani Rana.
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Don't forget Kevin back on Saturday for the Soul and Disco Show taking place at 7 o'clock. Well, you've got Nick now through till 1 o'clock in the morning, and I tell you what, I've got a fabulous lineup for you this evening. We're going to get you a TV Remembered. Yeah, this is a very old one. It's not one I've seen, but we'll get you that later on. We've got a lot going on as well in and around the borough. And we've got a festival, Nashville Nights. Yeah, I wonder what that's all about. We'll find out at that later on after Billy Joel and tell her about it. But right now it's Ella Langley and Choosing Texas.

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There we go. I'd like to say good evening to our team at Morley Print and Publishing Limited on Park Road in Elkiston. They're a member of the Area Wash Sound 100 Club Business Directory. 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

0: How do you fancy a brilliant night out packed with huge laughs and top class stand-up comedy? Well, thanks to our friends at Valent Live, we've got two tickets up for grabs to see an incredible live comedy, The Last Laughter Comedy Show. It's going to take place Friday the 29th of May. It's going to be in the Live Lounge and it features some of the best comedy talent on the UK circuit. Hosting the night is the superb Barry Dodds, alongside rising comedy star Ronan Harris, this brilliantly relatable Katie Tracy, and the headliner Justin Morehouse. Yes, young Kenny from Phoenix Nights. It's going to be a proper live comedy experience. No gimmicks, just big laughs, and four fantastic acts guaranteed to have you crying with laughter. 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

Ryan Adams, Can't Stop This Thing We Started Here at Erriwasher Sound. Well, I'll tell you what, we are fast approaching that news this evening at 10 o'clock. I want to try and squeeze Lulu and take that in before then. Right now, we're going to keep things going. It's Bon Jovi. You Give Love a Bad Name.

You are invited to visit and join in with an over-the-wall Camp Heritage celebration taking place Saturday, the 20th of June at the former Ockbrook School with a warm welcome. 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Light refreshments are going to be served and parking is free. So whether you're a school alumni, history enthusiast, or just curious to learn something new, there's something for everyone. So go along, bring a friend, and help celebrate shared heritage together. The event's going to run from 10 a.m. till 12 noon, and then again at 12 noon till 2 p.m. with presentations at 10:30 and 12:30 p.m. There's no charge to attend, it's free. 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

Berta Black and Donny Hathaway for you, and of course back together again. Well, I'll tell you what, we are now fast approaching at 10 o'clock this evening. Yes, a Wednesday evening is going to soon turn into Thursday morning, isn't it? We've still got a fantastic hour lined up for you, though. We're going to give you a song later on, over 5 minutes long. We'll also take a look at what's going on in and around the borough for you. But right now, taking us to the news at 10 here at Erriwash Sound, it's Take That and Lulu, Relight My Fire.

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3: From the Sky News Centre at 10. Breaking news, Aston Villa have won their first major trophy in 30 years after beating Freiburg 3-0 in the final of the Europa League in Istanbul. That was the sound of supporters celebrating at the final whistle at a fan event in Birmingham. Yuri Tillerman, Emi Buendia and Morgan Rogers scored the goals in Istanbul. Unai Emery has now won the tournament five times as a manager after previous success with Sevilla and Villarreal. Southampton's appeal against their expulsion from the Championship playoffs has been dismissed. It means Middlesbrough and Hull City will compete for a place in the Premier League in Saturday's final at Wembley. Southampton's four-point deduction for next season has also been upheld after they admitted to spying on the training sessions of rival teams. Carve Solicol thinks more trouble could be in store for them.
4: I think the FA may well now get involved because the EFL don't have the power to charge or punish individuals, but the Football Association does. And they can use that power once the EFL process has ended.
3: It's emerged Russian jets came close enough to an RAF spy plane over the Black Sea to disable its autopilot. Defence Secretary John Healey has warned Moscow that Britain won't be deterred. Meanwhile, Keir Starmer's confirmed a planned increase in fuel duty has been scrapped, at least until the end of the year. The change is due to the impact that the Iran war is having on prices at the pumps. The father of three sisters who drowned off the coast of Brighton Beach has described them as his joy. Their bodies were recovered near Madeira Drive last Wednesday. And John Swinney's been appointing cabinet members after being sworn in as First Minister of Scotland for a second time. Jenny Gilruth is his deputy. That's the latest. I'm Imani Rana.
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5: 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Of course, Nick with you still until 11 o'clock on the Late Show. And then we're going to continue the rest of the night with the Late Night Wind Down. Coming up later on, we're going to get you a song over 5 minutes long.
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That's the SOS band here at Erriwash Sound. Just to be good to me, Miles Smith, and stay if you want to dance. Well, I tell you what, if you want to dance, I'm sure you will. I don't dance, no. I've got two left feet, and to be honest, my knees aren't very good nowadays. So, I don't go dancing. But if you do go dancing, well, hopefully you enjoy yourself. I tell you what, I'm enjoying myself this evening. I don't know about you, but I'm enjoying some fantastic songs in the mix and some fabulous artists as well. And, of course, we've still got some events happening, haven't we, around the borough. I can't believe children break up from school next week. Well, the end of this week, I should say, don't they? Yeah, so you're probably going to think to yourself, what am I going to do? My children are off, and I'm not sure what I'm going to do. But I'll tell you what, we'll see what we can find for you as the hour goes along. In the meantime, we've got this from the Velvettes, Sandy Was Really Saying Something.

0: are listening to Erewashet Sound with me, Nick Richardson. The amateur dramatic group Blind Eye Productions are bringing the hilarious play by Ian Hislop and Nick Newman, a bunch of amateurs, to the Duchess Theatre in Longeaton. It starts from Wednesday the 27th until Saturday the 30th of May. Keen to boost his flagging career, fading Hollywood action hero Jefferson Steele arrives in England to play King Lear in Stratford, only to find that this is not the birthplace of the bard, but a sleepy Suffolk village. And instead of Kenneth Branagan and Dame Judi Dench, the cast are a bunch of amateurs trying to save their theatre from developers. Now, tickets for the show are on sale, and you can be bought from the Duchess Theatre's website.
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of sound. And I tell you what, chandelier. I'd like to say good evening to our team at Rooton Chaplin. They're on Tamworth Road in Long Eaton. They're a member of the Airy Washer Sound 100 Club Business Directory. 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Don't you hate it, yeah, when you get those mysterious phone calls? I keep getting them. Well, I'm at work, and I actually answered it this morning. I actually answered one, and they wanted to talk to Lynn, yeah, my wife. So I asked him what it was about, and he was like, I can't discuss that with you. I said, well, I am her husband, and it is my phone number. I said, so technically, yes, you can. And I asked him, I says, you know, what's it about? And he says, oh, he says, we're just wondering if she's been missold PPI. And I was like, sorry? He says, well, she might have been missold car finance, and we're just trying to do an investigation to see if she has. Well, that's a bit weird. I says, because one, she can't drive, and two, she don't even have a driving licence. There we go, he soon hung up on me, and I asked him to remove my number. We'll see, because if not, he might be in serious trouble. I'll tell you what, we've got a fantastic song for you right now. This evening's song, over 5 minutes long. It's from Maxi Priest, standing at 5 minutes.

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Michael Bublé, It's a Beautiful Day. Well, it's not really been a beautiful day today, has it? No, the weather's not been that great today. Bit of showers and a bit of sunshine. And over the next few days, though, they do say on our 5-day weather forecast, which you can check out at erriewashersound.com. And you can check it out for yourself. They do say it's going to get warm over the next few days. So it looks like we could be heading for a little mini heat wave for May. But if it's going to be warm May, what's June and July going to be bringing? So, yeah, it makes you wonder, doesn't it? Here's Whitney Houston, I'm Every Woman.

0: You are listening to Harry Washer's Sound. Now, two members of the Sing West Hallam Choir are organising a charity concert. The members are David Storer, who has been a Treetops volunteer for 14 years, and Roger Ward, who is a vocalist with the Elderly Brothers group. Now, the concert takes place Friday the 26th of June, starts at 7:30 p.m. It's at the West Hallam Methodist Church. Now, tickets, all cash on the door. They're £7.50 each, which includes refreshments. The Elderly Brothers play music from the 50s, 60s, and the popular in the Ilkeston area, as well as Roger. Other members of the group are Phil Streets, Paul Miller, and Colin Ferguson.
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That's The Police and Roxanne. Still to come for us this evening at Erriwash at Sound. It's me still with you on the late night wind down. Yes, we're going to have a couple of hours together. Some fantastic songs in the mix, aren't we? We'll find out what they are and what they're coming up later on. I'm not sure what we're going to do this evening into midnight. But yes, the late show now starting to come to an end. I've got Madonna with Sabrina Carpenter bringing you love in a moment after Big Fun from Inner City.

0: talk about?
1: 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And on Saturday the 6th of June, their community barbecue is going to take place from 1 till 4, and they've got some live entertainment, food and

Maloko, Sing It Back. Well, that's it from me on The Late Show this evening. I'm going to be back, though, in just a few moments on The Late Night Wind Down. If you are leaving me, though, don't forget, I'll be back tomorrow evening for JC. I'm going to be sitting in on The Late Show again tomorrow into The Late Night Wind Down once again. So you're going to get me a bit longer this week. Until then, let's end The Late Show with Otis Redding, Sitting on the Dock of the Bay.

Eva Cassidy, and of course Over the Rainbow. Holly Z ain't heavy, he's my brother here at Erriwasher Sound. Well, I'll tell you what, I've enjoyed my late show this evening. I don't know about you, but I tell you what, we've got a fantastic lineup for you up until midnight and the start of Thursday morning. As I said, I've had a little flick through, spotted another song coming up in a little while's time, over 5 minutes long. Yeah, it's in the log this evening. We are going to leave it there. Until then, here's James Morrison, Nelly Furtado with Broken Strings.

Alicia Keys, If I Ain't Got You, and the Crash Test Dummies. Quite a weird one, that one, isn't it? Yeah. I like the song. I just don't like the title, to be honest. I'd have thought they'd have renamed it something totally different. What? I don't know. But why just call it Four Mms? Or even Four? Why not? I'll tell you what, this is the Late Night Wind Down here at Erriwasher Sound. And I'll tell you what, we've got Foreigner coming up, Waiting for a Girl Like You, but Brit of Bread first. I wonder if I've got some bread at home. I've just thought about that. If I haven't, I've got no breakfast. Yeah, bread in my house always goes off because nobody eats it. So if I've got no bread, I've got no breakfast. But never mind.

0: 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A song for you over 5 minutes long. That's coming up in a moment.
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0: Yes, and of course, this on the Late Night Wind Down for you is a song over 5 minutes long. This one is from Elton John, stands at 5 minutes and 32. The One.

Pet Shop Boys, West End Girls, and Ella Anderson with Ray. Join me after the news this evening at midnight. We are going to kick off a Thursday morning with, Black Eyed Peas song for you. Find out what that is later on. Right now, heading to the news.

Johnny Yates, Jazz, Turn Back the Clock for you. Black Eyed Peas before that one. What is the love? Love music. Love Erriwash here at Erriwash Sound. Well, yes, I can't believe it is Thursday morning already. And, of course, we are on the 21st of May as well. And we'll soon be heading off to June. It's just over a week, isn't it? It's not long before we hit in June. The children break up as well, don't they, from school locally on Friday. So, it's going to be one of those quiet or busy weeks for you next week. It's also bank holiday as well on Monday. Yes, a bank holiday coming up once again. We've had one or two, haven't we, so far? The next one, though, after this is, of course, August. Yes, and we all know what comes up after August, don't we? Halloween. Here's George Ezra, Anyone For You, and 1,000 Miles of Vanessa Colton is coming up in a moment. To the city, she just turned.

That's Vanessa Carlton, 1,000 Miles. Still to come for you Thursday morning. Yes, of course, Night Owls on the way at 1 o'clock. And our very own Paul Stacey with the Area West Sound.

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That's the House Martins and Build, and of course Crowded House before that. Don't Dream It's Over. You are listening to the Late Night Wind Down this Thursday morning with me, Nick Richardson. Yes, at erriewashsound.com is where you can also listen to us. So head off to the website and you can have a listen there. And don't forget, the smart speakers out there across the borough, just tell them to play Erri Wash Sound. And of course, the app from the App Store and 103.5, 96.8 FM. So there we go. Many ways you can listen to us whilst we're here for you during all of our shows. Well, we are rapidly, like I say, running out of time for you this morning. Love Affair for us right now, Rainbow Valley. Taylor Swift is coming up as well with Willow.

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Rose Royce, Wishing on a Star, level 42, Leaving Me Now. And I'm your puppet, James and Bobby Purified. Well, that's it from me for the late night wind down. I'm going to be back this evening at 9 o'clock doing it all over again for you on the late show. Coming up after the news at one, it's the late night at the Night Owls team. Sorry, yes, they're coming up for you after one. Till then, good night, good morning, good afternoon, wherever you are.